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2: This is a Fox News alert. I'm Kevin Uretsky, Fox News. President Trump announces on Truth Social an agreement to disarm Hamas and other armed groups in Gaza as that area moves towards a new Palestinian government. Meanwhile, the president says he may temporarily pull Todd Blanche's nomination to be attorney general after hitting a roadblock led by Republican Senators John Cornyn and Tom Tillis.
3: Fox has heard from multiple sources that there are other senators who have the same concerns, and they are not directly about Todd Blanche at all himself.
2: Fox's David Spun, a Senate panel postponed its vote on the nomination yesterday. And you may not know her name, but you may remember her most famous song. Arlene Smith, the lead singer and co-writer of the Chantel's 1958 hit Maybe, dies at 84 of a heart attack. 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

3 with Heart on Fire by Eric Church. I'm your pal Al, joining you on this Thursday night. Thanks for tuning in. We've got more of today's best country coming your way with songs like I Know Somebody by Lo Cash and Boston by Stella Lefty. But up next, Garth Brooks is Shameless on today's best country, the 103.

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Low Cash says, I know somebody on today's Best Country, B103. 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

0: Zach Top with South of Sanity on today's Best Country, B103. We've got your No Talk Triple Play coming in just a few moments, but first... Catch B103 on the road at the legendary Sydney Iowa Rodeo this Friday. Tune in to hear what's going on at the rodeo as we visit with bull riders, bull fighters, the clown, and who knows who else from 5 to 7 p.m. We'll be in the VIP section serving these hardworking folks some delicious food from Valentino's in Nebraska City. Thanks to Vetter Equipment in Shenandoah, Hardy Sales, Shenandoah Medical Center, and Shipley Flooring for sponsoring the 103rd Sydney Iowa Rodeo. 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
0: 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Tonight, showers and thunderstorms are likely with a low of around 69 degrees. South-southeast wind 8 to 13 miles per hour with gusts as high as 22. Chance of precipitation is 80%. Tomorrow, there's a chance of showers and thunderstorms before 10 a.m., then a slight chance of showers between 10 and 1. Partly sunny with a high near 82. Breezy with a west wind 6 to 11 miles per hour, becoming north-northwest 15 to 20 miles per hour in the afternoon. Winds could gust as high as 29. Tomorrow night, it's mostly clear with a low of around 64. North wind 11 to 16 miles per hour with gusts as high as 28. Then on Saturday, it's sunny with a high near 83. North wind 11 to 13 miles per hour with gusts as high as 22. That's been your AccuWeather forecast on today's Best Country. You know, it's nice for the weather to finally cool down, and this rain is much needed after the dry spells that most of not just river country, but the entire country has been feeling. If you've been putting off some outdoor work, now may be the time to get that done, but remember that heat strokes are still in the cards. If you feel lightheaded, it's better to sit down for half an hour than to lay down for what could have been the rest of your life. Make sure to check on friends, family, neighbors, and outdoor pets this summer. We've got more of today's Best Country coming your way. It's your No Talk Triple Play with songs like Backroads by Dylan Bloom, I Can Take It From There by Chris Young, and Ride, Ride, Ride by George Birch featuring Luke Bryan, all on today's Best Country, B103.

0: Country Nation with Brad Paisley on today's Best Country, B103. And before that, She's Not the Cheating Kind by Brooks and Dunn. We've got 30 minutes of continuous country coming your way, but first, let's take a look at the Community Notebook.
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4: John Saucier, this is a Fox News alert. President Trump announcing on Truth Social saying there is a deal in place for Hamas to disarm. He writes in part, today the Port of Peace reached a historic agreement for complete disarmament of Hamas and all other armed groups in Gaza. This is a monumental step, that is, towards lasting peace and security. This agreement's critical step towards Gaza finally being governed by a new Palestinian government that will work closely with the Port of Peace to help the Palestinian people. And again, this is the president writing on Truth Social. In Seattle, after heavy criticism of the city's response to a fatal shootout at a food festival last weekend, the Seattle police chief, Sean Barnes, has now resigned. The mayor, Katie Wilson, said that she was appointing deputy chief Andre Sales, a law enforcement veteran with more than two decades of experience as interim chief. 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

with B by You on today's Best Country, B103. I'm your pal Al, joining you on this Thursday night. Thanks for tuning in. We've got more of today's Best Country coming your way with songs like All My Exes by Lauren Elena featuring Chase Matthew and Wishful Drinking by Ingrid Andres and Sam Hunt. But up next, Black Hawk says every once in a while on today's Best Country, B103.

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0: Population Joe Nichols as we check out of Broken Heartsville on today's Best Country, B103. We've got your No Talk Triple Play coming in just a few moments, but first. 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
0: 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Tonight, showers and thunderstorms likely with low of around 69 degrees. South-southeast wind 8 to 13 miles per hour with gusts as high as 22. Chance of precipitation is 80%. Tomorrow, there's a chance of showers and thunderstorms before 10 a.m., then a slight chance of showers between 10 and 1. Partly sunny with a high near 82. Breezy with a west wind 6 to 11 miles per hour, becoming north-northwest 15 to 20 miles in the afternoon. Winds could gust as high as 29. Tomorrow night is mostly clear with a low of around 64 degrees. North wind 11 to 16 miles per hour with gusts as high as 28. Then on Saturday, it's sunny with a high near 83. North wind 11 to 13 miles per hour with gusts as high as 22. That's been your AccuWeather forecast on today's Best Country.
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0: We've got more country music coming your way. 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

0: Graylin James with Water at a Wedding on today's Best Country, B103. And before that, Every Little Honky Tonk Bar by George Strait. We've got 30 minutes of continuous country coming your way, but first, let's take a look at the Community Notebook. 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Nebraska City Utilities wants to remind customers to fill out the cross-connection survey sent in this month's statement. This is a state requirement, and they need your help to provide the best possible service. Jewel Rogers, the Nebraska State Poet, will perform works on resilience, emotional intelligence, and community at the Morton James Public Library on Thursday, August 6th at 7 p.m. Rogers will even share techniques on how to bring emotion into your readings. Humanities Nebraska is providing major funding for this program. That's Thursday, August 6th at the Morton James Public Library. And remember, you can always stay up to date with what's happening in River Country on B103.fm.
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3: Fox News, I'm Carmen Roberts. President Trump calls it a historic agreement to disarm Hamas. He announced the peace plan tonight online.
4: Provisions of the plan, he said, will result in a Palestinian government in control of Gaza with no harbor for terror groups. It would also, according to the plan, ensure security for Israel.
3: Fox's Grinnell Scott. A judge in Georgia sentences the father of the Appalachian High School shooter to 15 years in prison for buying his son the gun and not getting him mental health treatment, and that is far less time than the life in prison term that Judge Nicholas Prim gave the son.
5: I still have to distinguish your acts from the malignant heart in the acts that Colt Gray committed upon the Appalachian School.
3: And Colin Gray and Colt both pleaded guilty to multiple charges. 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

Jason Aldean's got a whiskey drink on today's Best Country, B103. I'm your pal Al, joining you on this Thursday night. Thanks for tuning in. We've got more of today's Best Country coming your way with songs like Dirt on My Boots by John Party and I Can't Love You Anymore by Ella Langley featuring Morgan Wallen. But up next, Reba McEntire asks, is there life out there? On today's Best Country, B103.

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0: Cash with Wrong Hearts on today's Best Country, B103. We've got your No Talk Triple Play coming in just a few moments, but first... 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
0: 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Tonight, showers and thunderstorms are likely, low of around 69 degrees. South-southeast wind 8 to 13 miles per hour with gusts as high as 22. Chance of precipitation is 80%. Tomorrow, there's a chance of showers and thunderstorms before 10 a.m., then a slight chance of showers between 10 and 1. Partly sunny with a high near 82. Breezy with a west wind 6 to 11 miles per hour, becoming north-northwest 15 to 20 miles per hour in the afternoon. Winds could gust as high as 29. Tomorrow night, it's mostly clear with a low of around 64 degrees. North wind 11 to 16 miles per hour with gusts as high as 28. Then on Saturday, it's sunny with a high near 83. North wind 11 to 13 miles per hour with gusts as high as 22. That's been your AccuWeather forecast on today's Best Country. 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

0: Dirks Bentley says to tip it on back on today's Best Country, B103. And before that, How Forever Feels by Kenny Chesney. 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
3: Fox News, I'm Deborah Valentine. President Trump in a Truth Social post says a deal has been reached to fully disarm Hamas and other armed groups in Gaza. More from Fox's Gurnell Scott.
4: Provisions of the plan, he said, will result in a Palestinian government in control of Gaza with no harbor for terror groups. It would also, according to the plan, ensure security for Israel.
3: The statement called the deal a major step towards ending the war. A sanctions package before Congress aimed at weakening Russia, China, and Iran. Ukraine's President Volodymyr Zelensky tells Fox's special report Russia has provided intelligence to Iran amid its conflict with the U.S.
5: Satellite images where American bases in the Middle East countries. They gave it. Yes, they gave it.
3: President Trump wants tariffs in the bill, which has strong bipartisan support. 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

Today's Best Country B103 with Boston by Stella Lefty. I'm your pal Al, joining you on this Thursday night. Thanks for tuning in. We've got more of Today's Best Country coming your way with songs like Country and She Knows It by Luke Bryan and Give Heaven Some Hell by Hardy. But up next, Toby Keith says, I'm just talking about tonight on Today's Best Country B103.

Luke Bryan with country, and she knows it on today's Best Country, B103. Up next, Thomas Rhett says he could die a happy man on today's Best Country, B103.

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We've got your No Talk Triple Play coming in just a few moments, but first... River Country. 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
0: 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Tonight, showers and thunderstorms are likely, low of around 69 degrees. South-southeast wind 8 to 13 miles per hour with gusts as high as 22. Chance of precipitation is 80%. Tomorrow, there's a chance of showers and thunderstorms before 10 a.m., then a slight chance of showers between 10 and 1. Partly sunny with a high near 82. Breezy with a west wind 6 to 11 miles per hour, becoming north-northwest 15 to 20 miles per hour in the afternoon. Winds could gust as high as 29. Tomorrow night, it's mostly clear with a low of around 64 degrees. North wind, 11 to 16 miles per hour, with gusts as high as 28. Then on Saturday, it's sunny with a high near 83. North wind, 11 to 13 miles per hour, with gusts as high as 22. That's been your AccuWeather forecast on today's Best Country. We've got more country music coming your way. 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
0: 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A benefit meal for Andy Salmons is coming up Saturday, August 29th from 5 to 10 p.m. at Pin High Clubhouse in Nebraska City. 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
3: Fox News, I'm Chris DeMeo. President Trump announcing a deal has been reached for Hamas to disarm and Israel to withdraw its forces from Gaza.
4: The president said a phased implementation of his 20-point peace plan will commence with Hamas laying down arms, Israel withdrawing its troops, and Gaza patrolled by an international stabilization force working with Palestinian police.
3: Fox's Gernot Scott. There's talk of the Senate canceling its recess to pass the Save America Act. Pennsylvania Republican Senator Dave McCormick tells Fox Business's Kudlow he'll do anything to see it passed.
5: I think this reconciliation 3.0 is the likely path. It's passed the House. It doesn't have all the aspects of Save America, but has some of the critical components, voter ID, proof of citizenship. And the American people want this 85-15.
3: Democrats say the act is a power grab. America's listening to Fox News.
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1: George Burge with Cowboy Songs on today's Best Country, B103. I'm your pal Al, joining you on this Thursday night. Thanks for tuning in. We've got more today's Best Country coming your way with songs like Don'tcha by Brett Eldridge and Don't Tell on Me by Jason Aldean. But up next, Daryl Singletary says this is too much fun on today's Best Country, B103.

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1: 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I mean, go. 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

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Tonight, showers and thunderstorms are likely, low of around 69 degrees. South-southeast wind 8 to 13 miles per hour with gusts as high as 22. Chance of precipitation is 80%. Tomorrow, there's a chance of showers and thunderstorms before 10 a.m., then a slight chance of showers between 10 and 1. Partly sunny with a high near 82, breezy with a west wind 6 to 11 miles per hour, becoming north-northwest 15 to 20 miles per hour in the afternoon. Winds could gust as high as 29. Tomorrow night is mostly clear with a low of around 64, north wind 11 to 16 miles per hour with gusts as high as 28. Then on Saturday, it's sunny with a high near 83, north wind 11 to 13 miles per hour with gusts as high as 22. That's been your AccuWeather forecast on today's Best Country. We've got more of today's Best Country coming your way. It's your No Talk Triple Play with songs like After a Few by Travis Denning, Long Hot Summer Days by Turnpike Troubadours, and I Knew It, I Knew You by Taylor Swift. 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

0: Rascal Flatts says, bless the broken road on today's best country, B103. And before that, Better Life by Keith Urban. We've got 30 minutes of continuous country coming your way, but first, let's take a look at the Community Notebook. 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Nebraska City Utilities wants to remind customers to fill out the cross-connection survey sent in this month's statement. This is a state requirement, and they need your help to provide the best possible service. The Nebraska City Veterans Memorial Building has senior gatherings each Tuesday through September 1st from 8 a.m. to noon. This trial program is an opportunity to connect, participate, and share feedback as they explore a long-term senior center for the community. Everyone is welcome to take part with cards, games, book clubs, live music, and more in the lower level of the Veterans Memorial Building each Tuesday. That's going to do it for me for tonight, but remember, you can always stay up to date with what's happening in River Country on B103.fm.
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5: Cloudy skies expected overnight with thunderstorms likely. Lows level off around 70. Southeasterly winds 8 to 15 miles per hour. Slight chance for storms. Friday, highs level off around 82. Sunshine mixed with clouds at times. Friday night, lows level off around 63. Lots of sunshine Saturday with daytime highs approaching 83. 85 Sunday. I'm weatherology meteorologist Laura Lockwood on News Channel Nebraska. Currently 76.

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1: And with the strip of Thomas Ragland.
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1: 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It'll get down for a base hit.
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3: News Channel Nebraska AccuWeather.
4: Cloudy skies expected overnight with thunderstorms likely. Lows level off around 70, southeasterly winds 8 to 15 miles per hour. Slight chance for storms. Friday, highs level off around 82, sunshine mixed with clouds at times. Friday night, lows level off around 63. Lots of sunshine Saturday, with daytime highs approaching 83. 85 Sunday. I'm weatherology meteorologist Laura Lockwood on News Channel Nebraska. Right now, 73.
5: It's swelling.
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National Weather Service in Topeka has issued a severe thunderstorm warning for northwestern Nemaha County in northeastern Kansas, eastern Washington County in north central Kansas, Marshall County in northeastern Kansas, until 1:30 a.m. At 12:50 a.m., severe thunderstorms were located along a line extending from near Barnston to Marysville to near Lynn, moving east at 45 miles per hour. Expected hazards include 60 miles per hour wind gusts. This is a radar indicated threat. Impact, expect damage to roofs, siding, and trees. Locations impacted include Marysville, Seneca, Blue Rapids, Frankfort, Hanover, Waterville, Centralia, Lynn, Excel, Greenleaf, Beatty, Barnes, Summerfield, Vermilion, Palmer, Okato, Baileyville, Lillis, and Bremen. At 12:47 a.m., an automated weather station 1.6 miles SSC of Washington recorded a wind gust of 59 miles per hour. For your protection, move to an interior room on the lowest floor of a building. Repeating, a severe thunderstorm warning has been issued until 01:30 a.m. for the following counties in Kansas, Marshall, Nemaha, and Washington,

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National Weather Service in Topeka has issued a severe thunderstorm warning for Nemahal County in northeastern Kansas, northeastern Pottawatomie County in northeastern Kansas, northern Jackson County in northeastern Kansas, Brown County in northeastern Kansas, southeastern Marshall County in northeastern Kansas, until 2 a.m. At 1:19 a.m., severe thunderstorms were located along a line extending from 4 miles south of Dubois to 4 miles south of Baileyville to 5 miles north of Blaine, moving east-southeast at 45 miles per hour. Expected hazards include 60 miles per hour wind gusts. This is a radar-indicated threat. Impact: expect damage to roofs, siding, and trees. Locations impacted include Holton, Hiawatha, Sabetha, Seneca, Horton, Frankfort, Onaga, Centralia, Extell, Wetmore, Fairview, Moreel, Circleville, Burn, Corning, Netawaka, Soldier, Heavensville, Goff, and Vermilion. For your protection, move to an interior room on the lowest floor of a building. Repeating, a severe thunderstorm warning has been issued until 2 a.m. for the following counties in Kansas: Brown, Marshall, and Nemaha.

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3: Cloudy skies expected overnight with thunderstorms likely. Lows level off around 70. Southeasterly winds 8 to 15 miles per hour. Slight chance for storms. Friday, highs level off around 82. Sunshine mixed with clouds at times. Friday night, lows level off around 63. Lots of sunshine Saturday with daytime highs approaching 83. 85 Sunday. I'm weatherology meteorologist Laura Lockwood on News Channel Nebraska. Currently, it's 69 degrees.

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4: News Channel Nebraska AccuWeather.
5: Chance of thunderstorms overnight. Otherwise, cloudy skies expected. Lows dip down to about 69. Winds out of the southwest, 8 to 15 miles per hour. Cloudy skies with a few peaks of sun. Friday, daytime highs approaching 82. Lows around 63. Friday night, mainly clear. Clear skies and dry Saturday and Sunday. Low 80s Saturday, mid 80s by Sunday. I'm weatherology meteorologist Laura Lockwood on News Channel Nebraska. Currently 69.
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The National Weather Service in Topeka has issued a severe thunderstorm warning for Brown County in northeastern Kansas until 2:15 a.m. At 1:43 a.m., severe thunderstorms were located along a line extending from 4 miles northwest of White Cloud to near Houghton, moving east at 80 miles per hour. Expected hazards include 60 miles per hour wind gusts. This is a radar-indicated threat. Impact expects damage to roofs, siding, and trees. Locations impacted include Hiawatha, Houghton, Everest, Robinson, Reserve, Powhatan, and Willis. At 1:37 a.m., an automated weather center 1.1 miles northeast of Hiawatha recorded a 68 miles per hour wind gust. For your protection, move to an interior room on the lowest floor of a building. Repeating, a severe thunderstorm warning has been issued until 02:15 a.m. for the following county: Brown, Kansas.

National Weather Service in Pleasant Hill has issued a severe thunderstorm warning for Doniphan County in northeastern Kansas, central Buchanan County in northwestern Missouri, southeastern Hold County in northwestern Missouri, southwestern Andrew County in northwestern Missouri, until 2:30 a.m. At 1:49 a.m., a severe thunderstorm was located near Robinson, or near Highland, moving east at 40 miles per hour. Expected hazards include 60 miles per hour wind gusts. This is a radar-indicated threat. Impact, expect damage to roofs, siding, and trees. Locations impacted include St. Joseph, Savannah, Wafina, Elwood, Highland, Troy, Country Club Villa, Country Club, Oregon, Amazonia, Forest City, White Cloud, Denton, Doniphan, Severance, Leona, St. Joseph Airport, Bendenna, Iowa Point, and Fanning. This includes the following highways: Interstate 29 between mile markers 38 and 72. Interstate 229 between mile markers 0 and 14. For your protection, move to an interior room on the lowest floor of a building. Repeating, a severe thunderstorm warning has been issued until 02:30 a.m. for the following county: Doniphan, Kansas, and Hold, Missouri.

The National Weather Service in Pleasant Hill has issued a severe thunderstorm warning for southern Doniphan County in northeastern Kansas, Atchison County in northeastern Kansas, Buchanan County in northwestern Missouri, northwestern Platte County in west central Missouri, southeastern Andrew County in northwestern Missouri, until 3 a.m. At 2:14 a.m., severe thunderstorms were located along a line extending from near Wathena to near Rushville to near Nortonville, moving east at 40 miles per hour. Expected hazards include 60 miles per hour wind gusts. This is a radar-indicated threat. Impact: expect damage to roofs, siding, and trees. Locations impacted include St. Joseph, Atchison, Weston, Gower, Wathena, Elwood, Troy, Country Club Villa, Country Club, Agency, Effingham, Dearborn, Camden Point, Rushville, Lancaster, Muscata, Lewis and Clark Village, Doniphan, Easton, and DeKalb. This includes the following highways: Interstate 29 between mile markers 25 and 53. Interstate 229 between mile markers 0 and 12. For your protection, move to an interior room on the lowest floor of a building. Repeating, a severe thunderstorm warning has been issued until 3 a.m. for the following county: Doniphan, Kansas,

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6: News Channel Nebraska AccuWeather.
7: Chance of thunderstorms overnight. Otherwise, cloudy skies expected. Lows dip down to about 69. Winds out of the southwest, 8 to 15 miles per hour. Cloudy skies with a few peaks of sun Friday. Daytime highs approaching 82. Lows around 63. Friday night, mainly clear. Clear skies and dry Saturday and Sunday. Low 80s Saturday, mid 80s by Sunday. I'm weatherology meteorologist Laura Lockwood on News Channel Nebraska. Currently 69.

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3: Lows level off around 69 overnight under overcast skies with a slight chance of thunderstorms. South winds 8 to 15 miles per hour. Slight chance of rain showers Friday. Highs level off around 82. Mainly cloudy skies expected. Lows around 64 Friday night, mainly clear. Mainly sunny Saturday with highs around 83. 85 Sunday. I'm weatherology meteorologist Laura Lockwood on News Channel Nebraska. Currently, it's 69 degrees.
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0: Hi, we're from the Nebraska City High School Animal Science class, and today we're here to give you three moving facts about cattle.
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5: Lulls level off around 69 overnight under overcast skies with a slight chance of thunderstorms. South winds 8 to 15 miles per hour. Slight chance of rain showers Friday. Highs level off around 82. Mainly cloudy skies expected. Lulls around 64 Friday night, mainly clear. Mainly sunny Saturday with highs around 83, 85 Sunday. I'm weatherology meteorologist Laura Lockwood on News Channel Nebraska. Currently, it's 69 degrees.

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0: Lulls level off around 69 overnight under overcast skies with a slight chance of thunderstorms. South winds 8 to 15 miles per hour. Slight chance of rain showers Friday. Highs level off around 82. Mainly cloudy skies expected. Lulls around 64. Friday night, mainly clear. Mainly sunny Saturday with highs around 83. 85 Sunday. I'm weatherology meteorologist Laura Lockwood on News Channel Nebraska. Currently, it's 69 degrees.
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1: Slight chance for showers today. Otherwise, cloudy skies with a few peaks of sun. Daytime highs approaching 82. West winds 10 to 20 miles per hour. Tonight's lows dip down to about 64. 83 tomorrow. Clear skies and dry Sunday and Monday with highs in the mid-80s. Taking a look at the extended forecast, 89 Tuesday, 86 Wednesday, and 91 on Thursday. I'm weatherology meteorologist Laura Lockwood on News Channel Nebraska. Right now, 69.

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5: Slight chance for showers today. Otherwise, cloudy skies with a few peaks of sun. Daytime highs approaching 82. West winds 10 to 20 miles per hour. Tonight, lows dip down to about 64. 83 tomorrow. Clear skies and dry Sunday and Monday with highs in the mid-80s. Taking a look at the extended forecast, 89 Tuesday, 86 Wednesday, and 91 on Thursday. I'm weatherology meteorologist Laura Lockwood on News Channel Nebraska. Right now, 69.
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5: News. I'm Chris DeMayo. President Trump says Hamas and other armed groups in Gaza will disarm as part of a deal brokered by his Board of Peace.
6: Provisions of the plan, he said, will result in a Palestinian government in control of Gaza with no harbor for terror groups. It would also, according to the plan, ensure security for Israel.
5: Fox's Gernal Scott. The father of a school teacher learns his fate.
7: This is the first parent in Georgia and only the third in the country to be convicted for a mass school shooting committed by their child. And in this case, the dad gifted his then 14-year-old son an AR-15 rifle used to kill four people.
5: Fox's Madison Scarpino. Prosecutors say 55-year-old Colin Gray failed to address his son's deteriorating mental health or remove his access to guns. He was sentenced to 15 years. 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

calling in one there from Thomas Rhett and Slow Down Summer. Right here at Today's Best Country, we're B103. A fantastic Friday morning to you on the final day of July as we keep it going with Low Cash.

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There's Eric Church and Springsteen right here at Today's Best Country, B103, B103.fm, and Alexa Play B103 through that Alexa device of yours as well. A fantastic Friday morning to you right here on B103 as we get your day going on the final day of the month of July. Coming up, we're going to drop in a look at who's getting older today, that Valentino's Birthday Club here in our 7 o'clock hour, along with the celebrity birthdays and this date in history. We'll also check out Ag Info throughout the day. 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Local news starts up next hour. National news coming up next hour again, too. Got to look at the forecast on the way shortly. Community notebook later on this hour. And we will select our winner for this week with the River Country Reaction and let you know how it turned out. Does River Country prefer cheesecake? Or does River Country prefer cheesesteak? I prefer cheesesteak and then cheesecake for dessert, but, you know, we can't have everything, I guess. Do you have cheese fries with that, too? That's a lot of cheese. Might cause some issues down the road, but let's not think about that. But we'll pick a winner, text that person, and let you know who it is that's walking home with $10 in Nebraska Lottery Scratchers for this week's River Country Reaction. If you didn't react yet, well, a little bit too late right now, but we will do another question next week on Monday. I text the question out.

0: 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Agribusiness news right now, and back at it with the new one from Luke Combs coming up in a few on B103.
1: Another perspective on border openings. Hello, I'm Kellen Havikin with the latest agribusiness news on Brownfield. Pioneer brand corn and soybean seeds deliver higher yields, superior agronomics, and proven performance more than any other brand in the U.S. That's why they're number one in doing what it takes to stay there. The good, the bad, and the optimism that comes with resuming live cattle imports from Mexico. Brownfield's Megan Grebner has the story.
2: New World Screwworm has kept the border closed to cattle trade with Mexico for the better part of 2 years. Barbara Jackson, a rancher and feed yard owner outside of Tucson, Arizona, says the news that live cattle imports from Mexico would resume August 24th was welcomed.
3: It's hurt our infrastructure. We've had feed yards shut down, packers shut down.
2: The reopening doesn't come without concerns. Tim Klump, a cow-calf operator just outside of Douglas, Arizona, says monitoring cattle for signs of infestations is more challenging for producers on the open range.
4: For the most part, you graze, on average, in Arizona, you probably graze one cow to 40 acres. But that's in better country.
2: During a stop in Douglas, Arizona on Wednesday, Ag Secretary Brooke Rollins announced a $25 million commitment for a sterile fly dispersal facility to strengthen the country's long-term response to the pest. Bill Sollers, president of the Cochise Graham Cattle Growers Association, tells Brownfield.
5: That's huge. Now we have a way to combat it. We hope they just get on it and get the flies here and get it operational.
2: I'm Megan Grebner for Brownfield.
1: The president of the Nebraska Farm Bureau says a recent trade mission to Southeast Asia underscored the growing competition U.S. producers are facing. Mark McHarg says Japanese and Philippine buyers express concern about the price of ag products.
6: Now, what we tried to reiterate to them is that if that price is close, U.S. is a better bet than a lot of places in the world. And we need to be doing business with our allies.
1: An agronomist says crop conditions have been a mixed bag across the Midwest. Brownfield's Brent Barnett has this report from Ag PhD Field Day in South Dakota.
7: Ryan Harbison with AgroLiquid says some of the best corn and soybean fields he's seen are in southern Illinois.
8: You get outside of there, though, it gets really varied. It just depends where the rains came through this year. I know we're in South Dakota at the Hefty Field Day, and right here on this particular plot, it looks pretty good. You go 20 miles north of here, yeah, it's in a little bit of trouble.
7: Harbison says disease pressure has been relatively low, specifically tar spot. I'm Brent Barnett, Brownfield.
1: Corteva is introducing a new herbicide called Enclosa, which will be available to soybean growers in 2027. The company says it is a novel pre-plant and pre-emergence chemical that controls broadleaf and grass weeds. I'm Kellen Havikin for Brownfield.
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12: News

Slight chance for showers today. Otherwise, cloudy skies with a few peaks of sun. Daytime highs approaching 82. West winds 10 to 20 miles per hour. Tonight's lows dip down to about 64. 83 tomorrow. Clear skies and dry Sunday and Monday with highs in the mid-80s. Taking a look at the extended forecast, 89 Tuesday, 86 Wednesday, and 91 on Thursday. I'm weatherology meteorologist Laura Lockwood on News Channel Nebraska. Right now, 69.

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0: is Luke Combs and Be By You, right here at Today's Best Country, B103. 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Hoping you're having a great one here as we get on through the tunes together this morning. Final day of the month, as I mentioned a little while ago, and that means it's also the final day for you to give yourself a chance to win a prize package valued at over $1,000 by taking the Stay Safe from the Ground Up quiz. 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You scroll down a little bit and you'll find the banner that says Stay Safe from the Ground Up. Click on that, take the quiz, and learn how to stay safe around power lines, underground utilities, and outdoor electrical hazards as you get entered to win this prize package valued at over $1,000. Thanks to the Nebraska Public Power District, your local public power utility, Nebraska 811, and News Channel Nebraska. We've got different tips on how to stay safe there, so read through that, get some details, get some info, and we want you to stay safe from the ground up while potentially winning a fantastic prize. Again, thanks to the NPPD for helping us out with this, along with Nebraska Rural Electric Association, their member systems, and Nebraska 811. All right, we have new music on the way from Jelly Roll, plus the Zac Brown Band on the way here in a few. If you put the two song titles together, it almost sounds like it could be a dance of some sort. Maybe you'll understand what I'm talking about coming up here in just a few, right here on Today's Best Country, B103.
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0: Jelly Roll's new one. It's Hands Up right here at Today's Best Country, B103. And before that, Knee Deep with the Zac Brown Band. Does that not sound like it could be some sort of new dance move? Knee Deep. Hands up. Knee Deep. I don't know. Maybe not. All right, let's check out your community notebook.
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0: This look at the community notebook brought to you by Nebraska City Utilities. They remind you, shrink your bills, not your clothes. Wash with cooler water during cooler parts of the day. Well, looking at what's going on out there, the Nebraska City Veterans Memorial Building has senior gatherings on Tuesdays. This is Tuesday morning from 8 to noon through September 1st. 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
7: Slight chance for showers today. Otherwise, cloudy skies with a few peaks of sun. Daytime highs approaching 82. West winds 10 to 20 miles per hour. Tonight's lows dip down to about 64. 83 tomorrow. Clear skies and dry Sunday and Monday with highs in the mid-80s. Taking a look at the extended forecast, 89 Tuesday, 86 Wednesday, and 91 on Thursday. I'm weatherology meteorologist Laura Lockwood on News Channel Nebraska. Right now, 69.

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3: Fox News, I'm CJ Papa. A major push for peace by disarming Hamas in Gaza.
4: The president says Gaza's Board of Peace was able to secure an agreement for Hamas to disarm. And if this comes into fruition, it would be a huge milestone in the 20-point plan the president unveiled in October. The president's saying this agreement is a critical step towards Gaza finally being governed by a new Palestinian government that will work closely with the Board of Peace to help the Palestinian people.
3: Fox's Madeline Rivera reporting. A cabinet meeting on the schedule for the commander-in-chief.
5: For the first time, his top aides will gather at Camp David, the presidential retreat in the Maryland mountains.
3: Fox's Jared Halpern at the White House. At least 18 migrants died trying to reach the Spanish territory on its northern coast. Thousands breached the frontier with Morocco that's just across the Strait of Gibraltar. 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
18: 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Hey, we are sliding on into our 7 o'clock, or pardon me, 6 o'clock hour now, I should say. And we're going to find out what the latest is in the news on the local scene. 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
19: Thank you. Good morning. Nebraskans weren't just dealing with high temperatures last weekend. They were experiencing some of the most oppressive heat on record. The National Weather Service said that since Omaha's Epley Airfield began keeping records in 1929, last Sunday's heat index of 118 degrees was the third highest ever recorded. The agency also said records were set that day for the highest heat index at 4 a.m., 95 degrees, 8 a.m., 9 a.m., 98 degrees, 11 a.m., noon, and at 1 p.m. A Grand Island attorney was found dead in his vehicle Tuesday after being reported missing the night before. Grand Island police received a report late Monday evening that Brandon Connick was missing. He was last seen that morning when he left his home to go to work. Police said there wasn't enough evidence that he was in mortal or physical danger to get a subpoena to do a trace on his phone. According to police, Connick's wife tried to use OnStar that was located in Connick's vehicle, but was unsuccessful as police needed to make the request. When police made the request, the GPS coordinates showed the vehicle in Greeley County. A deputy went to the location of the GPS coordinates early Tuesday morning and found the vehicle with Connick dead inside. U.S. Secretary of Agriculture Brooke Rollins has approved another disaster declaration for 13 Nebraska counties due to drought, bringing the total number of counties covered by the USDA declaration for drought conditions this year to 86 of Nebraska's 93 counties. Nebraska Governor Jim Pillen announced Rollins' latest approval Wednesday, one day after she approved it. A secretarial designation frees up loan assistance for Nebraska farmers impacted by drought for up to 8 months after the declaration is issued. Rollins' latest drought-related declaration designates Lancaster and Saline counties as primary counties, plus any adjacent counties, including Johnson, Cass, and Otto counties. Dwayne Hansen's decade-long reign as the Otto County Fair's premier gardener is at an end. with Thursday's calculations crowning Monty Lovelace of Syracuse. Onion activist Bob Brandt calculated the Premier Gardener points based on the number of ribbons and the number of open class entries. And he said Hansen has been uncontested until Thursday.
1: The Hansen era has come to an end, just like Tiger Woods.
19: Competitors in the running this year included David Husek of Nebraska City, Becca Berner and her father, Arlen Liesemeyer, Ike and Hayes West of Unadilla, and Heather Wilms of Nebraska City. Jane Weber of Unadilla showed this year's largest onion at 2 pounds, 15.8 ounces. There were also new categories under new show superintendent Amanda Wilsant, including divisions for children, youth, and seniors. She also added the category of Mr. Potato Head.
2: This is so fun. I chose this category to add this year because of Toy Story 5. Mr. Potato Head's part of that movie.
19: The show had 48 children and 15 youth entries. The Otter County Fair gets underway today with swine and horse shows. The Farmers Olympics is at 7 p.m. Saturday events include the rabbit and beef shows, 100-year awards, fashion show, and rodeo. On Sunday, goat and poultry shows are planned prior to the 4 p.m. parade. Pony cycle races are at 5 o'clock, side-by-side races at 6. The carnival is from 4 to 10 p.m. Friday through Sunday. The river stage is at 8.6 feet. From the News Channel Nebraska Newsroom, I'm Dan Swanson.
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12: Slight chance for showers today. Otherwise, cloudy skies with a few peaks of sun. Daytime highs approaching 82. West winds 10 to 20 miles per hour. Tonight, lows dip down to about 64. 83 tomorrow. Clear skies and dry Sunday and Monday with highs in the mid-80s. Taking a look at the extended forecast, 89 Tuesday, 86 Wednesday, and 91 on Thursday. I'm weatherology meteorologist Laura Lockwood on News Channel Nebraska. Right now, 68.
18: Thank you to the Weatherology Weather Center for helping us out there with the forecast. Get more details on that weather coming up shortly. But right now, Haley and Hannah presenting the Pledge of Allegiance. 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
13: I pledge allegiance to the flag of the United States of America and to the republic for which it stands, one nation under God, indivisible, with liberty and justice for all.

0: 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All right, we are rolling on through our 6 o'clock hour here, and time to find out what's going on out there when it comes to the latest info on the good news scene. Let's check out some good news stories here for you and see what kind of good vibes we can send your direction. First up, a very scary situation, but somehow all three people survived. Three ladies were in a car in Houston that flew off of an overpass and landed upside down on a freeway. Somehow they all survived, though, with the help of a bunch of strangers. They were trapped in the vehicle. Several strangers stopped their vehicles, ran over to help. Some of them used poles they could find, sledgehammers. Some of them had even their bare hands trying to pry the car back open. Eventually, the ladies were freed by firefighters, taken to the hospital, and they're all expected to survive somehow. Kudos to that vehicle as well. Holy smokes, I would think, right? One of the guys who helped said everybody just did their part. They all shook hands afterward and went on their separate ways. Meanwhile, this is a great story out of California. A Powerball winner, Edwin Castro, is going to put part of his $2 billion, yeah, it was a big win, $2 billion jackpot back into his hometown of Altadena. He spent about $10 million buying 15 lots that were damaged by the Eaton fire. And he plans to build single-family homes for people who want to live in them rather than turn them into rentals. So far, two homes under construction as of May, and he's also donating three properties to a housing foundation as well. So, yeah, $10 million back into buying some homes there and trying to help people have places to live. That's awesome. All right, more music's on the way in just a bit. Going to drop in a visit here from Tucker Wetmore coming up. And we'll look at your forecast on the way to right here at Today's Best Country, B103.
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8: Slight chance for showers today, otherwise cloudy skies with a few peaks of sun. Daytime highs approaching 82. West winds 10 to 20 miles per hour. Tonight, lows dip down to about 64. 83 tomorrow. Clear skies and dry Sunday and Monday with highs in the mid-80s. Taking a look at the extended forecast, 89 Tuesday, 86 Wednesday, and 91 on Thursday. I'm weatherology meteorologist Laura Lockwood on News Channel Nebraska. Right now, 68.

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Streaming on the World Wide Web, B103.fm as well. Hoping your day is going smoothly as we get on through the music here this morning. Checking out what's up with the forecast coming up in a bit with the community, or pardon me, the weatherology folks. We've got a check of the latest funeral announcements, and more ag info is also on the way here in just a bit with the final commodity and livestock report due up this hour, too. All right, as we get on through the music here, a reminder.

0: going to be broadcasting live here a couple of different places today. And, well, right now, I want to remind you, I will be at the fair. Which fair is it? Odo County Fair in Syracuse. That's right. We'll broadcast live there from 2 to 4 today. So catch me out there on location as it's the first day of the Odo County Fair here today, 31st. Going on for a few days all the way through Monday. We'll be there to broadcast live from 2 to 4 and tell you about all the great stuff like the rodeo, parade, Farmer Olympics, carnival, antique tractor show, live music going on, and the 4-H FFA livestock sale, of course, happening as well at the end of it all. Thanks to all the local supporters of the Odo County Fair, including Bernard Real Estate and Auction Company, Burr Farms Machinery Rentals, Riverstone Bank, and Les Hills Harley-Davidson off I-29. It's the Odo County Fair going on today through Monday in Syracuse. All right, we're back to more music here in just a bit. Going to check out the latest news, though, when we come back with our own Dan Swanson on today's Best Country, B103.
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12: Thank you. Good morning. Nebraskans weren't just dealing with high temperatures last weekend. They were experiencing some of the most oppressive heat on record. The National Weather Service said that since Omaha's Epley Airfield began keeping records in 1929, last Sunday's heat index of 118 degrees was the third highest ever recorded. The agency also said records were set that day for the highest heat index at 4 a.m., 95 degrees, 8 a.m., 9 a.m., 98 degrees, 11 a.m., noon, and at 1 p.m. A Grand Island attorney was found dead in his vehicle Tuesday after being reported missing the night before. Grand Island police received a report late Monday evening that Brandon Connick was missing. He was last seen that morning when he left his home to go to work. Police said there wasn't enough evidence that he was in mortal or physical danger to get a subpoena to do a trace on his phone. According to police, Connick's wife tried to use OnStar that was located in Connick's vehicle, but was unsuccessful as police needed to make the request. When police made the request, the GPS coordinates showed the vehicle in Greeley County. A deputy went to the location of the GPS coordinates early Tuesday morning and found the vehicle with Connick dead inside. U.S. Secretary of Agriculture Brooke Rollins has approved another disaster declaration for 13 Nebraska counties due to drought, bringing the total number of counties covered by the USDA declaration for drought conditions this year to 86 of Nebraska's 93 counties. Nebraska Governor Jim Pillen announced Rollins' latest approval Wednesday, one day after she approved it. A secretarial designation frees up loan assistance for Nebraska farmers impacted by drought for up to 8 months after the declaration is issued. Rollins' latest drought-related declaration designates Lancaster and Saline counties as primary counties, plus any adjacent counties, including Johnson, Cass, and Otto counties. Dwayne Hansen's decade-long reign as the Otto County Fair's premier gardener is at an end, with Thursday's calculations crowning Monty Lovelace of Syracuse. Onion activist Bob Brandt calculated the premier gardener points based on the number of ribbons and the number of open class entries. He said Hansen has been uncontested until Thursday.
13: The Hansen era has come to an end, just like Tiger Woods.
12: Competitors in the running this year included David Husek of Nebraska City, Becca Berner and her father Arlen Liesemeyer, Ike and Hayes West of Unadilla, and Heather Wilms of Nebraska City. Jane Weber of Unadilla showed this year's largest onion at 2 pounds, 15.8 ounces. There were also new categories under new show superintendent Amanda Wilsant, including divisions for children, youth, and seniors. She also added the category of Mr. Potato Head.
14: This is so fun. I chose this category to add this year because of Toy Story 5. Mr. Potato Head's part of that movie.
12: The show had 48 children and 15 youth entries. The Otto County Fair gets underway today with swine and horse shows. The Farmers Olympics is at 7 p.m. Saturday events include the rabbit and beef shows, 100-year awards, fashion show, and rodeo. On Sunday, goat and poultry shows are planned prior to the 4 p.m. parade. Pony cycle races are at 5 o'clock, side-by-side races at 6. The carnival is from 4 to 10 p.m. Friday through Sunday. The river stage is at 8.6 feet. From the News Channel Nebraska Newsroom, I'm Dan Swanson.
0: Thank you, Dan. 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A check of the forecast upcoming right now, though, funeral announcements courtesy of Andrews Monument Works. 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James E. Johnson, age 66, of Nebraska City, passed away peacefully Saturday, July 25th, at his home. Funeral services are scheduled for 10 o'clock this morning at Goody Mortuary, Nebraska City, with burial to follow at Mount Pleasant Cemetery near Nehaka. Memorials may be given to a Pace Region 5 in his memory, and Goody Mortuary, Nebraska City, is in charge of the arrangements for James E. Johnson. Vincent R. Ireland, age 63, of Nebraska City, passed away suddenly and unexpectedly Monday, July 20th, at home. The family will greet friends in Nebraska City at Goody Mortuary from 5 to 7 this evening. Memorial service will be held at 1 o'clock Saturday afternoon at Ray Union Church in Ray, Missouri. Graveside services will be at 2:30 Saturday afternoon at the Mount Auburn Cemetery at St. Joseph, Missouri. And Goody Mortuary, Nebraska City, is in charge of the arrangements for Vincent R. Ireland. And William Jean Eugene Ballou, age 57, of Beatrice, previously of Auburn, passed away Sunday, July 26th at home. Gene's memorial service will be held Monday morning at 10 o'clock at Dorr and Clark Funeral Home. Burial will be in the Maple Cemetery in Salem. There'll be no viewing or visitation. Doran Clark Funeral Home's in charge of the arrangements for William Jean Eugene Ballou. For the full funeralist listings and a complete obituary archive, head to newschannelnebraska.com.
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16: High of 82 today, under mainly cloudy skies, with a slight chance for storms. Northwesterly winds, 10 to 20 miles per hour. Tonight, lows level off around 64. Mainly sunny skies, tomorrow 83. Dry Sunday and Monday under sunny skies with highs in the mid-80s. A peek at the extended shows 89 Tuesday, 86 Wednesday, and 91 on Thursday. I'm weatherology meteorologist Laura Lockwood on News Channel Nebraska. Currently 68.

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0: country, and she knows it. That is Luke Bryan right here on today's Best Country, B103, B103.fm, and Alexa, play B103 through your Alexa-enabled device. All right, we've got ag info again coming up in a moment. 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Well, I did mention that we are going to be at the Odo County Fair today. I'll broadcast live out there from the fairgrounds of Syracuse. Coming up later on tonight, it's going to be Jenny on location over there across the border in Sydney with the Sydney, Iowa Rodeo, the 103rd. So B103, really a natural tie-in with the 103rd Sydney, Iowa Rodeo, but we're there every year. Either way, it doesn't have to be the 103rd. But tune in to hear what's happening at the rodeo as we visit with the bull riders, bullfighters, and who knows who else out there. From 5 to 7, we'll be in the VIP section serving up those hardworking folks some Valentinos from here in Nebraska City. Delicious food for them to enjoy as they're there in the VIP section getting ready to ride or avoid the bulls or whatever they're doing out there, all different sorts. Some of them are just fans in the VIP section, I think. But thanks to Better Equipment in Shenandoah, as well as Valentino's here in Nebraska City. Hardy Sales helping us out with this. Shenandoah Medical Center and Shipley Flooring for the 103rd Sydney, Iowa Rodeo. And tune in tonight, 5 to 7, right here on B103 to hear more. All right, more tunes coming up here before you know it. We got Ella Langley with Morgan Wallen coming up in just a few right here on today's Best Country, B103.
1: Soybeans and hogs were lower Thursday. Corn finished mixed and cattle closed higher. I'm John Perkins with a Brownfield Market Update. Speed wins. That's why Stein is focused on delivering higher-yielding genetics faster than the competition and why they release more new Enlist E3 lines than any other company. Stein has yield. Soybeans ended the day modestly lower. China did buy more new crop U.S. soybeans ahead of the open, and last week's new crop sales were solid. Forecasts for the first half of August do look favorable, but the second half outlook still a little questionable. That's not uncommon, though. August beans are down 3/4 to 1177 and a quarter. September's 3 3/4 lower to 1172 and a quarter. August bean meal's down $1.20 at 314.10, and August bean oil's 82 lower at 68.35. Corn closed mixed. New crop corn export sales were up on the week, primarily to unknown destinations and Mexico. Corn's also keeping an eye on U.S. development weather into early August. September was 3 1/4 lower at 445 3/4. December was down 3 1/4 at 468.5. And wheat was up on fund and technical buying as it continues to monitor Black Sea exports and the potential for a bump in U.S. sales. Stateside, it's watching spring and winter wheat harvest activity. September Chicago is up 2 3/4 at 663.5. September Kansas City was 5 1/4 higher at 730 3/4. September Minneapolis wheat was up 6.5 at 711.5. Live and feeder cattle were sharply higher, supported by technical buying and had a widespread direct trade. Megan Grebner's got more on that in just a moment. August live was up 3.32 at 231.22. October was 3.47 higher at 227.45. September feeders were 3.80 higher at 342.45. And hogs closed lower, pressured by technical liquidation. August lean was down $2.25 at 98.42. October was 2.35 lower at 83.35. Megan Grebner has that full look at cash livestock after this.
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3: What, right? 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Yeah. I can't do this.
2: 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There's always a path forward. We just have to find it. Listen to stories from veterans who've been through similar challenges at MakeTheConnection.net.
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5: 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Bids did resurface in Nebraska at $235 live and $365 dressed. Asking prices were at $234 to $235 live in the south and $370 dressed in the north. Box beef was lower with light demand for solid offerings. Choice down $2.93 at $360.50. Select was $1.08 lower at $341.33. Estimated cattle slaughter was 102,000 head. Cash hogs closed lower with a moderate negotiated run. Barrows and gilts at the National Daily Director down 74 cents with a weighted average of 101.05. The Iowa Minnesota closed 80 cents lower with a weighted average of 101.58. The Western Corn Belt was down 84 cents with a weighted average of 101.05. Pork values finished the day lower, down 14 cents at 101.64. Hams and ribs were both sharply lower. And estimated hog slaughter was 485,000 head. I'm Megan Grebner for Brownfield.
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0: latest one from Ella Langley and Morgan Wallen, I Can't Love You Anymore, right here at Today's Best Country, B103, and streaming at B103.fm as well. Hey, congrats to our Thursday text trivia winner yesterday. And who did we have? I think it was Ken, if memory serves correctly, winning yesterday, taking home $10 in Nebraska Lottery Scratchers. Ken was his name. He was one of many people that got it correct, although we had other names guessed as well. Our trivia question for Thursday text trivia this week: what is the most common female name to be used in song titles, according to the folks at Far Out Magazine? They did this a few different times, at least twice. I saw they did different surveys of what names are used the most in song titles, analyzing over 2.2 million different song titles. That's a lot. First place overall went to John. John was leading the way with the most references. How many out of the 2.2 million? Let me see. I think they have that number here somewhere. Maybe they don't have that number. No, there we go. John was just over 2,040. And second place was a female name, Mary. Mary, 1,714 went to Mary. Maria was after Mary. And Johnny was pretty high up on the list, too. Johnny, just over 1,000, 1,071 song titles. Mary, by the way, 1,714. That's a lot of songs. Mary, you can make a whole playlist of songs that had the word Mary in it, the name Mary. You got Proud Mary. Along Came Mary is one that pops into my head. And then Along Came Mary. Anyways, a lot of different tunes with that one, obviously. Names like Jane and Georgia, they mentioned here, are mentioned in hundreds of song titles. But, I mean, that's nowhere close to, you know, over 1,000 and over 2,000 for John. That's pretty crazy. But, kudos to Ken getting that one and winning the Thursday Text Trivia. If you don't want to miss the Thursday Text Trivia questions, be part of the Morning Show Text Club. Text Buzz to 402-873-1170. Thursday Text Trivia question will get texted to you Thursday morning at 8 o'clock, but I also do bring it up on the air, and it gives you a chance to win $10 in Nebraska Lottery Scratchers, so listen in for that each Thursday morning. All right, more tunes coming up, but we'll drop in the news when we come back on B103.
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4: Yeah, Pelosi, President Trump's cabinet set to meet today at Camp David as he announces a historic agreement with Hamas to disarm and Israel to withdraw its forces from Gaza.
5: In a Truth Social post, President Trump called the work of his Board of Peace a monumental step toward a lasting peace. Provisions of the plan, he said, will result in a Palestinian government in control of Gaza with no harbor for terror groups. It would also, according to the plan, ensure security for Israel.
4: That's Fox's Grinnell Scott. Still no official reaction from Israel as for that cabinet meeting at Camp David.
6: White House Press Secretary Caroline Levitt says the site will be a lot of fun and something different for the cabinet to experience. President Trump last visited Camp David last month to celebrate Father's Day weekend with his family.
4: Fox's Jared Halpern. 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
10: Thank you. Good morning. Nebraskans weren't just dealing with high temperatures last weekend. They were experiencing some of the most oppressive heat on record. The National Weather Service said that since Omaha's Epley Airfield began keeping records in 1929, last Sunday's heat index of 118 degrees was the third highest ever recorded. The agency also said records were set that day for the highest heat index at 4 a.m., 95 degrees, 8 a.m., 9 a.m., 98 degrees, 11 a.m., noon, and at 1 p.m. A Grand Island attorney was found dead in his vehicle Tuesday after being reported missing the night before. Grand Island police received a report late Monday evening that Brandon Connick was missing. He was last seen that morning when he left his home to go to work. Police said there wasn't enough evidence that he was in mortal or physical danger to get a subpoena to do a trace on his phone. According to police, Connick's wife tried to use OnStar that was located in Connick's vehicle, but was unsuccessful as police needed to make the request. When police made the request, the GPS coordinates showed the vehicle in Greeley County. A deputy went to the location of the GPS coordinates early Tuesday morning and found the vehicle with Connick dead inside. U.S. Secretary of Agriculture Brooke Rollins has approved another disaster declaration for 13 Nebraska counties due to drought, bringing the total number of counties covered by the USDA declaration for drought conditions this year to 86 of Nebraska's 93 counties. Nebraska Governor Jim Pillen announced Rollins' latest approval Wednesday, one day after she approved it. A secretarial designation frees up loan assistance for Nebraska farmers impacted by drought for up to 8 months after the declaration is issued. Rollins' latest drought-related declaration designates Lancaster and Saline counties as primary counties plus any adjacent counties, including Johnson, Cass, and Otoe counties. Dwayne Hansen's decade-long reign as the Otoe County Fair's premier gardener is at an end, with Thursday's calculations crowning Monty Lovelace of Syracuse. Onion activist Bob Brandt calculated the premier gardener points based on the number of ribbons and the number of open class entries. He said Hansen has been uncontested until Thursday.
3: The Hansen era has come to an end, just like Tiger Woods.
10: Competitors in the running this year included David Husek of Nebraska City, Becca Berner and her father Arlen Liesemeyer, Ike and Hayes West of Unadilla, and Heather Wilms of Nebraska City. Jane Weber of Unadilla showed this year's largest onion at 2 pounds, 15.8 ounces. There were also new categories under new show superintendent Amanda Wilsant, including divisions for children, youth, and seniors. She also added the category of Mr. Potato Head.
11: This is so fun. I chose this category to add this year because of Toy Story 5. Mr. Potato Head's part of that movie.
10: The show had 48 children and 15 youth entries. The Otoe County Fair gets underway today with swine and horse shows. The Farmers Olympics is at 7 p.m. Saturday events include the rabbit and beef shows, 100 Year Awards, fashion show, and rodeo. On Sunday, goat and poultry shows are planned prior to the 4 p.m. parade. Pony cycle races are at 5 o'clock, side-by-side races at 6. The carnival is from 4 to 10 p.m. Friday through Sunday. The river stage is at 8.6 feet. 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
9: All right, what's happening outdoors here for the week ahead? Should be a pretty nice weekend, it seems like, out there. For today, slight chance of some showers and thunderstorms. Partly sunny with a high of 82 and the wind will pick up, gusts near 30 miles per hour. Partly cloudy tonight, low of 63. Sunny and 83 tomorrow and 85 with sunshine on Sunday. I mean, I'll call that a win compared to what we've had recently with the, you know, feels like 120 and all that craziness. Get back to work at 86 with sunshine. Sunny and 89 on Tuesday. And on Wednesday, mostly sunny, high 80s, and there is a chance of some showers there. Right now, here in Nebraska City, what does it look like we've got going on here? Oh, are we going to work? That's the question here. All right, there we go. 72, mostly cloudy degrees as we drop in one here from Zach Topp on today's Best Country, B103.

0: There's Kane Brown and Woman right here at today's Best Country, B103, B103.fm, and Alexa, play B103 as well. Making our way through the music here on this wonderful Friday, this final day of July, 2026. That's right. August hits tomorrow. August just hits different. No, I don't know. I got a story behind the whole hits different thing, but I'm not going to get into it. I'm not going to get into it. You might want me to share, but I feel like I might get in trouble at home if I share that one. So, I'm sorry. All right, what's going on with birthdays? As you can tell, we got the music in the background. Let's find out who's getting a little older in the Valentino's Birthday Club here this weekend. We got a few of them for you. Be a member of the club for free. 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Well, you don't have to click the button anymore. That's right. We fixed that. 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Scroll down to the Birthday Club banner. Click it. Let us know when your birthday is. We'll say it on air here in the 7 o'clock hour. And put you in the monthly drawing during your birth month for a free gift card to Valentino's in Nebraska City. Today, got a couple of them here on the final day of the month. Brett Gaylor blowing out candles today. And Jeff Liesemeyer also getting older today. Hope you two have a great birthday. And on Saturday, starting off August, Donna Andrew has a birthday tomorrow. And a birthday as well Saturday for Julie Pierce. So hope you have great birthdays here this weekend. As for the famous folks, well, would have helped if I would have brought up the birthdays already, wouldn't it? I think that would help. All right, here we go. For today, what do we have? We've got a birthday out there for Susan Flannery from The Bold and the Beautiful, that soap opera, 87 years old today. Got a birthday today for Mark Cuban, famous rich guy from Shark Tank and owner of the Dallas Mavericks. I don't know if he still is. I think he is. 68 years old for him today. Got a birthday for actor Wesley Snipes. He's 64. Also blown out candles. How about a birthday today for country singer Chad Brock, 63. J.K. Rowling, who's been in a number of films, but also does those insurance commercials, 61 years old today. Zach Brown from the, Zach Brown Band, of course, 48 years old. And a birthday for actor B.J. Novak from The Office. It's not Ryan, it's Ryan. He's 47 years old today. As for this date in history, on the 31st, what do we have for today? Today is Lifeguard Appreciation Day. It is National Jump for Jelly Beans Day. I'm not sure why I need to jump for those. It is World Ranger Day. And on the food scene, other than the jelly bean thing, it's National Raspberry Cake Day. I have not heard of raspberry cake before. Shredded Wheat Day. That's nice and healthy. And this is healthy, although it does have some fat, but it's good fat. Good for you. National Avocado Day. That, my friends, is a day to celebrate. All right, more music's on the way in a bit. Going to check out your forecast and bring you that new one from Dan and Shay. Coming right up. Thank you for listening to B103 and Odo County Country News Channel Nebraska stations. Here are our latest contest rules and regulations, also online at B103.fm. You may only win a News Channel Nebraska contest once per 30-day period with one winner per household. News Channel Nebraska is not responsible for lost or delayed mail, telephone failures, or for email system malfunctions causing a contestant to lose a chance to participate. Employees of News Channel Nebraska and their immediate family members are not eligible to win. Winners are responsible for any and all taxes associated with winning the prize and must sign a W-9 form before receiving any prize. Prize valued at over $600. Management will have sole discretion to decide any questions concerning the interpretation of rules governing the promotion and the administration of the promotion, and such decision shall be final. News Channel Nebraska reserves a right to reject any incomplete or confusing guess and any guess not submitted in accordance with promotion rules. Participants will not have any expectation of privacy concerning the information submitted or the announcement of winners. Prizes will be held for a minimum of 60 days for their winner, and after that time, News Channel Nebraska has a right to redistribute those prize items. Thank you for taking part in our contest and for listening to today's Best Country B1. And Odo County Country.
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0: 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We have a slight chance of showers and thunderstorms today. Partly sunny skies and high of 82 with the wind picking up. Gusts near 30 miles per hour today. Partly cloudy this evening and a low of 63. Sunshine and 83 for your Saturday and 85 with sunshine Sunday. Mid-80s and sunny again on Monday. Tuesday now up near 90 with sunshine and 87. Mostly sunny with a chance of showers and thunderstorms by Wednesday. Right now it's partly cloudy and it is 72 degrees with a visit from Dan and Shay. Because I said so, here's Say So on B103. I got-

0: 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On the way, we're rolling out more music here in just a few from Kenny Chesney. We'll check your funeral announcements, a forecast, and the latest local news and ag news. Right now, though, I want to let you know what's up with our sports broadcast schedule. We are able to do a little bit of State Legion baseball coverage this weekend as both Plattsmouth and Auburn have punched their tickets to state. They are both in the National Division bracket. It's split up. Remember, 8 teams in the National bracket, 8 teams in the American bracket. American's being played closer in Springfield. But the National bracket's where our local teams are out there in Central City. Kind of central to the state, even. And games start tomorrow. We will cover what we can. And right now, what we've got is Auburn coverage on Saturday and Sunday. Hopefully, if things work out, we might be able to cover Plattsmouth on Sunday as well. But depends on what time they end up playing. We'll see. But right now, 10 o'clock. Yes, first game of the tournament on Saturday for Auburn. The team that finished the tournament last will have to play the first game. Go figure. Remember that Auburn, that B7 bracket they had in Sydney, got postponed a day, that final day, and finished up in Scott's Bluff as Auburn finished off the B7 championship. And they'll take on the runner-up from their bracket, the Omaha Roncalli Catholic squad, this Saturday morning, tomorrow morning, 10 o'clock, right here on B103. And we'll continue coverage of Auburn on Sunday, hopefully at 4 o'clock, right here at B103. That would mean they won their game, and if they lose and drop into the elimination bracket, we'll have coverage over on Odo County Country on Sunday. That'll be a 10 o'clock start for the Sunday game. So we'll see how it goes and try to keep you informed best we can of our planned coverage. Thanks to our numerous sponsors supporting the postseason broadcast, including Community Medical Center, Family Medicine Clinics, Countryside Bank, also Larson Motors, CHI Health in Nebraska City, Home Innovation Spas, and Riverstone Bank, too. All right, back at it with a check of the news coming up.
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0: A wonderful Friday morning to you here on the ultimate day, I guess, since yesterday was the penultimate day of the month. Today's last day of the month. I don't usually say the ultimate day of the month. That seems really weird. But it's the last day of July. Flipping over the calendars here tomorrow and hopefully doing so with some not so extremely hot weather. We'll talk about that forecast here in just a few. But we're going to find out what's up with the news right now. Brought to you by Pro Harvest Seeds and keeping us informed. Here's Dan.
2: Thank you. Good morning. Nebraskans weren't just dealing with high temperatures last weekend. They were experiencing some of the most oppressive heat on record. The National Weather Service said that since Omaha's Epley Airfield began keeping records in 1929, last Sunday's heat index of 118 degrees was the third highest ever recorded. The agency also said records were set that day for the highest heat index at 4 a.m., 95 degrees, 8 a.m., 9 a.m., 98 degrees, 11 a.m., noon, and at 1 p.m. A Grand Island attorney was found dead in his vehicle Tuesday after being reported missing the night before. Grand Island police received a report late Monday evening that Brandon Connick was missing. He was last seen that morning when he left his home to go to work. Police said there wasn't enough evidence that he was in mortal or physical danger to get a subpoena to do a trace on his phone. According to police, Connick's wife tried to use OnStar that was located in Connick's vehicle, but was unsuccessful as police needed to make the request. When police made the request, the GPS coordinates showed the vehicle in Greeley County. A deputy went to the location of the GPS coordinates early Tuesday morning and found the vehicle with Connick dead inside. U.S. Secretary of Agriculture Brooke Rollins has approved another disaster declaration for 13 Nebraska counties due to drought, bringing the total number of counties covered by the USDA declaration for drought conditions this year to 86 of Nebraska's 93 counties. Nebraska Governor Jim Pillen announced Rollins' latest approval Wednesday, one day after she approved it. A secretarial designation frees up loan assistance for Nebraska farmers impacted by drought for up to 8 months after the declaration is issued. Rollins' latest drought-related declaration designates Lancaster and Saline counties as primary counties, plus any adjacent counties, including Johnson, Cass, and Otto counties. Dwayne Hansen's decade-long reign as the Otto County Fair's premier gardener is at an end, with Thursday's calculations crowning Monty Lovelace of Syracuse. Onion activist Bob Brandt calculated the premier gardener points based on the number of ribbons and the number of open class entries. He said Hansen has been uncontested until Thursday.
3: The Hansen era has come to an end, just like Tiger Woods.
2: Competitors in the running this year included David Husek of Nebraska City, Becca Berner and her father, Arlen Liesemeyer, Ike and Hayes West of Unadilla, and Heather Wilms of Nebraska City. Jane Weber of Unadilla showed this year's largest onion at 2 pounds, 15.8 ounces. There were also new categories under new show superintendent Amanda Wilsant, including divisions for children, youth, and seniors. She also added the category of Mr. Potato Head.
4: This is so fun. I chose this category to add this year because of Toy Story 5. Mr. Potato Head's part of that movie.
2: The show had 48 children and 15 youth entries. The Otter County Fair gets underway today with swine and horse shows. The Farmers Olympics is at 7 p.m. Saturday events include the rabbit and beef shows, 100 Year Awards, fashion show, and rodeo. On Sunday, goat and poultry shows are planned prior to the 4 p.m. parade. Pony cycle races are at 5 o'clock, side-by-side races at 6. The carnival is from 4 to 10 p.m. Friday through Sunday. The river stage is at 8.6 feet. From the News Channel Nebraska Newsroom, I'm Dan Swanson.
0: Thank you, Dan. Dan Swanson there in the award-winning News Channel Nebraska Newsroom. 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James E. Johnson, age 66, of Nebraska City, passed away peacefully Saturday, July 25th at his home. Funeral services are scheduled for 10 o'clock this morning at Goody Mortuary, Nebraska City, with burial to follow at Mount Pleasant Cemetery near Nehaka. Memorials may be given to Apace Region 5 in his memory, and Goody Mortuary, Nebraska City is in charge of the arrangements for James E. Johnson. Vincent R. Ireland, age 63, of Nebraska City, passed away suddenly and unexpectedly Monday, July 20th at home. The family will greet friends in Nebraska City at Goody Mortuary from 5 to 7 this evening. Memorial service will be held at 1 o'clock Saturday afternoon at Ray Union Church in Ray, Missouri. Graveside services will be at 2:30 Saturday afternoon at the Mount Auburn Cemetery at St. Joseph, Missouri. And Goody Mortuary, Nebraska City, is in charge of the arrangements for Vincent R. Ireland. And William Jean Eugene Ballou, age 57, of Beatrice, previously of Auburn, passed away Sunday, July 26th at home. Jean's memorial service will be held Monday morning at 10 o'clock at Dorr and Clark Funeral Home. Burial will be in the Maple Cemetery in Salem. There'll be no viewing or visitation. Dorr and Clark Funeral Home's in charge of the arrangements for William Jean Eugene Ballou. For the full funeralist listings and a complete obituary archive, head to newschannelnebraska.com.
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0: Checking outside today, we're looking at a slight chance of showers and thunderstorms, partly sunny skies, and a little bit of wind kicking up around 30 miles per hour with the gusts, high in the low 80s. Tonight, low around 63 and partly cloudy and still a bit breezy. Sunny and 83 for you tomorrow, a little less wind, but not much. On Sunday, the wind is pretty much done. Mid-80s with sunshine there to finish your weekend. Get the work week going with sunshine in mid-80s. High 80s and sun Tuesday. And on Wednesday, mostly sunny upper 80s with a chance of showers and thunderstorms. Right now, here in Nebraska City, we've got partly cloudy skies at 72 degrees. The visit here from Kenny Chesney. It's his latest called Carry On, right here at Today's Best Country with B103.

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0: 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Making it through the tunes here at 72 degrees in Nebraska City. An updated look at the weather next hour. Local news again next hour, along with the national news, too. We got ag news up next, though. That's the Nebraska Ag Headline News, to be precise. 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As we get on through the music here, today is your final day to nominate somebody for our Community Hero Award. We're hoping it gets extended, but for right now, we're winding it down today. So nominate somebody who goes above and beyond in your community, who works in the healthcare field, any sort of position in the industry. They could be somebody who just takes your temperature. They could be somebody who greets you at the front desk. They could be a physical therapist, somebody who helps in mental health, any sort of, you know, healthcare industry professional, somebody helping people every day, but also who makes their community better by helping out the community outside of work, too. 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
1: Hello, I'm Kellen Havikin with the latest agribusiness news on Brownfield. The president of the Nebraska Farm Bureau says a recent trade mission to Southeast Asia underscored the growing competition U.S. producers are facing. Mark McHarg says Japanese and Philippine buyers express concern about the price of ag products.
2: Now, what we tried to reiterate to them is that if that price is close, U.S. is a better bet than a lot of places in the world, and we need to be doing business with our allies.
1: Corteva Agriscience is introducing a new herbicide called Enclosa, which will be available to soybean growers in 2027. The novel pre-plant and pre-emergence herbicide is made to control broadleaf and grass leaves. And new crop corn and soybean export sales were solid last week. The USDA says they saw week-to-week improvements. And I'm Kellen Havikin for Brownfield.
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0: Turnpike Troubadours, that's called Every Girl, and it's on today's Best Country, B103 and B103.fm. 72 degrees here as we wind down this 7 o'clock hour. Coming up in the 8 o'clock hour, I'll let you know who we have selected to be our River Country Reaction winner for this week, and we'll look at the final numbers, asking you what you prefer, River Country, cheesesteak or cheesecake. So that one went heavily toward cheesecake over cheesesteak, I can tell you that much for sure, but I'll look at the final numbers coming up here shortly. And before that, I do want to remind you, we've got another edition, another visit, I should say, to a fair coming up next week. I'm going to be at the fairgrounds today, 2 to 4, so stop on by at the Odo County Fair in Syracuse. But 1 week from today, next Friday, another broadcast from 2 to 4 at a fair. And this time it'll be up in Weeping Water as I head on out to the Cass County Fair. That's right, it is fair season in full swing, right? And I'll be at the Cass County Fair coming up next Friday. The fair starts actually Wednesday in Weeping Water. The theme is Barn in the USA. I was barn in the... we need a Weird Al version or some of this, you know, song from The Boss on that one. But haven't heard anybody do that yet. But we're going to be out there checking out all the great stuff they've got going on next Friday, 2 to 4. They've got carnival, karaoke, foam zone, mini golf, barrel racing, figure eight races. Hey, can we mix the figure eight races with the foam zone for extra excitement? I don't know if the drivers want that, but I think that'd be interesting. Bingo. Hey, there's another one you can put together with figure eight races. Bingo. Have a bingo card with each number from a car as a bingo space. When two vehicles collide or something, you get to mark those off your card. I don't know. I'm just spitballing here. Shoot me an email if you want some more suggestions there, Cass County Fair Board. 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
4: Fox News, I'm CJ Papa. President Trump gathers his cabinet today in the Maryland Mountains.
5: We know Camp David is where President Trump huddled with his senior officials right before he ordered Midnight Hammer. We know that now he does have this option for 10 to 14 days of strikes, the go big option that has been prepared by the CENTCOM commander. We don't know exactly where his head is at, but we should find out soon.
4: Fox's Peter Ducey at the White House. Besides the war in Iran, the push for peace between Hamas and Gaza and Israel, the Board of Peace says it reaches a deal for the complete disarmament of Hamas and other armed groups in Gaza. President Trump says Israel would withdraw from Gaza as the disarmament is complete. Now 60,000 migrants entering the Spanish territory in the African continent that borders Morocco. That from the territory's president. 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
9: 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And we're going to find out what's going on with the latest news info now, thanks to JJ Pomtag, the authority in real estate. 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With the latest details, here's Dan Swanson.
10: Thank you. Good morning. Nebraskans weren't just dealing with high temperatures last weekend. They were experiencing some of the most oppressive heat on record. The National Weather Service said that since Omaha's Epley Airfield began keeping records in 1929, last Sunday's heat index of 118 degrees was the third highest ever recorded. The agency also said records were set that day for the highest heat index at 4 a.m., 95 degrees, 8 a.m., 9 a.m., 98 degrees, 11 a.m., noon, and at 1 p.m. A Grand Island attorney was found dead in his vehicle Tuesday after being reported missing the night before. Grand Island police received a report late Monday evening that Brandon Connick was missing. He was last seen that morning when he left his home to go to work. Police said there wasn't enough evidence that he was in mortal or physical danger to get a subpoena to do a trace on his phone. According to police, Connick's wife tried to use OnStar that was located in Connick's vehicle, but was unsuccessful as police needed to make the request. When police made the request, the GPS coordinates showed the vehicle in Greeley County. A deputy went to the location of the GPS coordinates early Tuesday morning and found the vehicle with Connick dead inside. U.S. Secretary of Agriculture Brooke Rollins has approved another disaster declaration for 13 Nebraska counties due to drought, bringing the total number of counties covered by the USDA declaration for drought conditions this year to 86 of Nebraska's 93 counties. Nebraska Governor Jim Pillen announced Rollins' latest approval Wednesday, one day after she approved it. A secretarial designation frees up loan assistance for Nebraska farmers impacted by drought for up to 8 months after the declaration is issued. Rollins' latest drought-related declaration designates Lancaster and Saline counties as primary counties, plus any adjacent counties, including Johnson, Cass, and Otto counties. Dwayne Hansen's decade-long reign as the Otto County Fair's premier gardener is at an end, with Thursday's calculations crowning Monty Lovelace of Syracuse. Onion activist Bob Brandt calculated the premier gardener points based on the number of ribbons and the number of open class entries. And he said Hansen has been uncontested until Thursday.
3: The Hansen era has come to an end, just like Tiger Woods.
10: Competitors in the running this year included David Husek of Nebraska City, Becca Berner and her father, Arlen Liesemeyer, Ike and Hayes West of Unadilla, and Heather Wilms of Nebraska City. Jane Weber of Unadilla showed this year's largest onion at 2 pounds, 15.8 ounces. There were also new categories under new show superintendent Amanda Wilsant, including divisions for children, youth, and seniors. She also added the category of Mr. Potato Head.
11: This is so fun. I chose this category to add this year because of Toy Story 5. Mr. Potato Head's part of that movie.
10: The show had 48 children and 15 youth entries. The Otto County Fair gets underway today with swine and horse shows. The Farmers Olympics is at 7 p.m. Saturday events include the rabbit and beef shows, 100-year awards, fashion show, and rodeo. On Sunday, goat and poultry shows are planned prior to the 4 p.m. parade. Pony cycle races are at 5 o'clock, side-by-side races at 6. The carnival is from 4 to 10 p.m. Friday through Sunday. The river stage is at 8.6 feet. From the News Channel Nebraska Newsroom, I'm Dan Swanson.
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9: All right, looking at this forecast for the weekend, not too shabby. Slight chance of showers and thunderstorms today. Partly sunny and a high of 82 expected, with a wind picking up around 30 miles per hour today with a gust. Tonight, a low of 63 and partly cloudy. Saturday, 83 with sunshine and 85 and sunny on Sunday. 86 and more sun on Monday. Sunny again Tuesday, the warmest day of the week ahead at 89. And for Wednesday, back down to 87, mostly sunny with a chance of showers and thunderstorms there. All right, currently here in Nebraska City, it's partly cloudy and we're up to 73 degrees. With a visit from Morgan Wallen now, don't we, at B103.

0: Mr. Kane Brown, and I Can Feel It right here at Today's Best Country, B103, and streaming on the World Wide Web, B103.fm. Making our way through the music at 73 degrees here on this Friday morning, and updated look at the forecast coming up shortly. Also, we'll roll out that new one from Lauren Elena with Chase Matthew coming up here, and a couple of different ag reports in our 8 o'clock hour. But right now, let's take a final look at what happened this week in our River Country Reaction Poll. We'll do another question next week, of course, giving you a chance to win $10 in Nebraska Lottery Scratchers. If you want to make sure you don't miss any of the poll questions, be part of the Morning Show Text Club. Text BUZZ, B-U-Z-Z, to 402-873-1170. 873-1170. And each Monday, I will text you at 8 o'clock the River Country Reaction question for that week, giving you a chance to win $10 in Nebraska Lottery Scratchers by responding before the Friday morning show. And I will text you the Thursday text trivia question as well on Thursday morning at 8, giving you a chance to win $10 in Scratchers Thursday morning, just answering that trivia question correctly before 9:45. I pick one random winner from all the texts we get for the reaction and all the correct text answers we get for that text club. But this week's winner, voting on cheesecake or cheesesteak, went the route of cheesecake. And that was Trista. Congratulations to Trista, who texted in this week voting for cheesecake. And it ended up right back on the 2-to-1 ratio. It went off of that for yesterday for a little bit. But it looks like it's back at a 2-to-1 ratio. 67% voted cake and 33% voted steak. So 2-to-1 ratio, cheesecake over cheesesteak, which I guess is appropriate since yesterday was National Cheesecake Day, so I guess we honored that appropriately, I suppose. I don't know. All right, we'll do another question next week. Thanks for chiming in, and hope to hear from all of you and more next week. More tunes coming up here in just a few. Lauren Elena, Chase Matthew on the way at B103.
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0: 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News Channel Nebraska is not responsible for lost or delayed mail, telephone failures, or for email system malfunctions causing a contestant to lose a chance to participate. Employees of News Channel Nebraska and their immediate family members are not eligible to win. Winners are responsible for any and all taxes associated with winning the prize and must sign a W-9 form before receiving any prize valued at over $600. Management will have sole discretion to decide any questions concerning the interpretation of rules governing the promotion and the administration of the promotion, and such decision shall be final. News Channel Nebraska reserves a right to reject any incomplete or confusing guess and any guess not submitted in accordance with promotion rules. Participants will not have any expectation of privacy concerning the information submitted or the announcement of winners. Prizes will be held for a minimum of 60 days for their winner, and after that time, News Channel Nebraska has a right to redistribute those prize items. Thank you for taking part in our contest and for listening to Today's Best Country, B103 and Odo County Country.
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0: All right, let's find out what's up with the forecast. Thanks to the folks there at Phil's Dent Repair in Southeast Nebraska. You can call them up at 402-269-5119. 20% chance of showers and thunderstorms out there for today. Partly sunny and a high of 82 with the wind picking up, gusting around 30 miles per hour. Similar wind tonight with a low of 63 and partly cloudy. Might even, feel cool tonight? It might. 63 with 30 mile an hour winds? Could be. Tomorrow, 83 with sunshine. Still breezy at 25 to 30. Sunday, the wind dies down and a high of 85 with sun. On Monday, sunny and mid-80s again there. High 80s and sun on Tuesday. And back down to mid-80s and partly sunny Wednesday with a chance of showers and thunderstorms. Right now, it's partly cloudy here in Nebraska City. You might even say mostly cloudy. And 73 degrees, the visit from Lauren, Elena, and Chase Matthew now at B103.

0: He's the king for a reason. That is King George, and here for a good time on today's Best Country, B103. Streaming on the World Wide Web, B103.fm. As we get on through the tunes, we're bringing you the information, of course, as well. As we sit here at 73 degrees, we're going to find out what's up with the ag weather next. 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Call up Ryan today, 402-274-9056, or check the website, beckardseed.com, to keep your yields on the leading edge. All right, before we check your ag weather today, let's remind you, coming up on Monday, another chance for you to win $100 in Nebraska Lottery Scratchers, but not with me. Tanya is going to sit in for me on Monday and giving you a chance to match her. We're not changing the name, though, to match her Monday. That'd be strange. No, it's match me. The me will just reference Tanya, who will be in for me on Monday. Thanks to her for sitting in, and maybe some of you match Tanya better than you match me. I don't know. But hopefully, you're able to take home some extra scratchers. If not, well, you know, it's not like you're always winning extra scratchers from me either. It's a tough game. It is a tough one. I can't believe that Larry took home $80 in scratchers this week for matching me with a second guess on melted cheese. That was amazing. So you've got another chance at $100 in scratchers. Not you, Larry. Sorry. Need to wait 1 month between wins. It's all in the contests. Details on our website if you want to look at the rules there, b103.fm. But, yeah, got to wait a month between your wins. You, if you're not Larry, can win up to $100 in Nebraska Lottery Scratchers on Monday. Just chime in on the phone line after we start the game show music in the background. We'll give you a phrase with a blank in it. Tanya will do that. Like this week was blank cheese. I had melted cheese, I had shredded cheese, which was actually the first guess, very close to matching because that was the second thing I thought of. Blue cheese, American cheese, string cheese, that was one I didn't write down. Mac and cheese I didn't write down, but my wife picked, so we didn't match. What else was the stuff I thought of? Swiss cheese, all different, cheddar cheese, block cheese, squeeze cheese, say cheese. That's another one. So, yeah, there's a lot. I can't believe that was an easy one to come up with a bunch of them. So to have that second guess be a win was stunning. But that's what happened this week. Will it happen again on Monday? We'll see. But good luck with Tanya on Monday with Match Me Monday around 7:40 right here on B103.
1: While a bit more docile compared to recent weather systems, it's a return to an active one with welcome rainfall, some of it locally heavy, but centered on key areas of the Great Plains east across the Midwest corn and bean complex.

0: the next 24 to 36 hours. Good Friday morning, everyone. It's agriculture meteorologist Greg Soldier. We're back in with your ag weather today right here on Brownfield Ag News. And just that yesterday, several clusters of downpour producing and locally severe showers and thunderstorms noted across sections of the western Dakotas, about Mobridge to the Black Hills, another area in Badlands of Nebraska to the north and west of the Corn Palace, another area in Mid River Valley of the north to north and west of the Twins, even a couple of showers up towards Lambeau, and even flood watches up and hoisted over parts of Minnesota. Some of these rains over the day today will come down in a hurry and have done so on the overnight hours across some of those key west and northwestern areas of the Corn Belt, with moderate and severe drought teleconnecting out of Nebraska and through much of Iowa, northern and western areas in particular, through Minnesota, east across Wisconsin. Some pockets of moderate now showing up through southern Wisconsin, northern Illinois, and drier soils noted through Michigan, Indiana, and Ohio. And so these rains are timely as they make their way out of the western Corn Belt for the day today. They'll spread on to the east later on this afternoon and evening time to include much of central and southern Wisconsin, good chunk, if not all, of Illinois, Indiana, central and south Michigan, in through Ohio as we head on through the day tomorrow. Tomorrow night winding down on Sunday. Severe weather potential should stay out north and west of the Ozarks, but to about the Mississippi and points southeast from there. Rainfall amounts already more than a couple of inches in some areas of the northwestern Corn Belt, back up across parts of the western Dakotas in small pockets yesterday. An inch or two as far south and east as parts of northern Illinois, northwest Indiana. Half to an inch will take it across Michigan, and anywhere from a half to as much as an inch and a half across the rest of the eastern through southeastern Corn Belt. Timely rains and temperatures will ease on down as well in the midst of the cloud cover and the rain. Daytime readings for the day today into the 70s from the upper Mississippi Valley down across the heart of the Corn Belt, but those mid-90s and low 100s still parked across southern Kansas, Oklahoma, Texas, and continuing to build across the desert southwest and into the Pacific Northwest as well. That monsoon setup continues to be ebbing and flowing, but for now kind of winding down temporarily, back into play this afternoon and evening time, favoring Colorado and New Mexico. Cotton Belt country as well, down through Florida. Nice to see some organized showers and thunderstorms on the sea breeze fronts, and some welcome rainfall totals at that across the Sunshine State. In any event, this frontal boundary and low pressure area continuing to make its way into the eastern Corn Belt for the day today and in through tonight and tomorrow, winding out of the Ohio Valley by late tomorrow, but still lingering into the Ohio Valley with showers and thunderstorms there. Heat builds back across the plains, central and southern Corn Belt, but with the boundaries, still some scattered showers and thunderstorms through mid to late next week for parts of the heartland. I'm Greg Soldier with your ag weather today.
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0: Sam Hunt. It's called Hard to Forget, and it's on today's Best Country, B103 and B103.fm. Wishing you an amazing, I think I'm trying to combine words there, amazing Friday. Final day of the month here as we cruise on through it. Got a visit here from Zach Topp before you know it. And more ag info next morning, Ag Headline News. 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And up there, look at the forecast next hour. Local news and national news also coming up. And right now, I want to remind you, you've got a chance to win a beautiful 61-inch Bad Boy Rebel riding mower here in September. If you can guess just randomly how far I'm going to be able to drive the thing before it runs out of gas this September. It's called the How Far Will It Mow giveaway, courtesy of No Limit Power, Arbor Day Farm, Larson Motors, and Goody Home Realty. I'm going to be driving this thing with an undisclosed amount of fuel in September. And if you have the closest guess of how far I last on that thing before it runs out of gas, it's yours, all yours. Our most valuable prize we've ever given away right here on B103, valued at over $12,000. It is a sweet, sweet piece of machinery. I sat in that thing, and man, it could not be more cushioned. And I didn't even adjust it to my weight. You can adjust the seat to your weight. I mean, come on now. That's just ridiculous, right? Who comes up with these things? Apparently the people at Bad Boy Rebel Riding Mowers. I don't know. That's pretty crazy. But thanks to No Limit Power for supplying this nice vehicle, to put it lightly. And all of our sponsors, like I was mentioning, including the folks there at Meyer Arp Chevrolet in Auburn and Maryville, The Root here in Nebraska City. Also, Bennett's Fire Protection Sales and Service and Nemaha County Hospital as well. All right, coming up, going to drop in a look at the Morning Ag Headline News. We've got Zach Topp on the way and more right here at today's Best Country, B103, and streaming B103.fm.
1: 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Sugar producers are renewing calls for changes to federal trade policy as they continue to face tremendous financial pressures.
2: I've worked in sugar professionally for 47 years. And when you look across the scale of all the various commodities, including sugar, these are some of the most difficult times I think that they've seen.
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0: Dear Rodeo, there's Mr. Cody Johnson on today's Best Country, B103, B103.fm, and Alexa, play B103 through your Alexa device. All right, well, sometimes I say things that make people, I don't know, people think I'm out of line, maybe. I don't think I'm going to be out of line on this one, but if it happens, hey, sorry ahead of time. But sometimes I think people are getting a little ridiculous. But then again, everybody has their own experience. I try to think of that. Everybody's grown up in different areas. Everybody has different experiences. So I shouldn't think certain things are necessarily ridiculous, even if it's ridiculous to me. But this is kind of like, really? Really? I mean, come on. But a recent poll from the YouGov folks, so this is, you know, pretty reputable pollster. They asked, how confident are you that you would know what to do if there was a major earthquake where you live? Only half of the people surveyed say they would be able to handle it. 14% very confident they would have a plan. 36% somewhat confident. The other half, not so much. 14% not at all confident that they could handle it. 27% not very confident. And not sure for 9%. A lot of uncertainty there. But people out west, more likely to feel confident. Yeah, like I said, I think that's a growing up in SoCal thing where, for the most part, it was just kind of ride out the earthquake. I mean, some of them were major, but they didn't do major damage where I lived. So I guess if I did have one out here in the Midwest or something, it would be a bit of a shock, and I haven't been one in a while. There was one of the times that I went out to see my parents and relatives and friends one year where I was like, oh, geez, okay, haven't had one of those in a while. It was a little startling, but it wasn't any big deal. It was the one I was in a car, too. That's right. So it was really, I'm like, what's going on? And I saw the light bumping around. I'm like, oh, earthquake. That's funny. Happened to come back during an earthquake. Because you can see the light poles, you know, kind of bounce. You feel the car move a little bit. And you're like, what's happening? Did somebody hit me? No, nobody's close to me. And then I looked at the stoplight, and I saw it bouncing up and down a little bit. Oh, okay. So, yeah, maybe you think it's the relaxed SoCal nature that I can have at most of my time. But, you know, it's an earthquake. I don't know. So many of them there, you get used to them. You check the TV later on to see if it was huge somewhere and did a lot of damage. Then you feel for those folks and think, oh, my goodness, that was ridiculous. But usually it's not exactly where you're at because, I don't know, depends on where you live, I guess. But you never know where it's going to hit. But feeling it at other parts, usually not such a big deal. But some people totally freak out. So, you know, that's fine. All right, more music's on the way in a bit. Going to drop in a check of the news when we return here at B103.
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15: News. I'm Therese Crowley. President Trump takes his cabinet to Camp David for marathon meetings in the woods. Last time he went was for Operation Midnight Hammer against Iran, but today a different peace deal is also launched.
16: Hamas appears ready, or at least willing, to lay down their arms as long as Israel agrees to finally leave the Gaza Strip. President Trump has announced this agreement is a critical step towards Gaza finally being governed by a new Palestinian government that will work closely with the Board of Peace to help the Palestinian people.
15: Fox's Peter Ducey. 60,000 migrants and counting pouring onto the shores of Ceuta, Spain from Morocco, mostly men looking jubilant. After the 3 mile swim, Spain mobilized the military. After its new amnesty plan attracted the migrants, the EU in shock. President Trump says, remember that picture, telling Fox, that's going to be us in 3 years if the Democrats get in. America's listening to Fox News.
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9: Thank you. Good morning. Nebraskans weren't just dealing with high temperatures last weekend. They were experiencing some of the most oppressive heat on record. The National Weather Service said that since Omaha's Epley Airfield began keeping records in 1929, last Sunday's heat index of 118 degrees was the third highest ever recorded. The agency also said records were set that day for the highest heat index at 4 a.m., 95 degrees, 8 a.m., 9 a.m., 98 degrees, 11 a.m., noon, and at 1 p.m. A Grand Island attorney was found dead in his vehicle Tuesday after being reported missing the night before. Grand Island police received a report late Monday evening that Brandon Connick was missing. He was last seen that morning when he left his home to go to work. Police said there wasn't enough evidence that he was in mortal or physical danger to get a subpoena to do a trace on his phone. According to police, Connick's wife tried to use OnStar that was located in Connick's vehicle, but was unsuccessful as police needed to make the request. When police made the request, the GPS coordinates showed the vehicle in Greeley County. A deputy went to the location of the GPS coordinates early Tuesday morning and found the vehicle with Connick dead inside. U.S. Secretary of Agriculture Brooke Rollins has approved another disaster declaration for 13 Nebraska counties due to drought, bringing the total number of counties covered by the USDA declaration for drought conditions this year to 86 of Nebraska's 93 counties. Nebraska Governor Jim Pillen announced Rollins' latest approval Wednesday, one day after she approved it. A secretarial designation frees up loan assistance for Nebraska farmers impacted by drought for up to 8 months after the declaration is issued. Rollins' latest drought-related declaration designates Lancaster and Saline counties as primary counties, plus any adjacent counties, including Johnson, Cass, and Otto counties. Dwayne Hansen's decade-long reign as the Otto County Fair's premier gardener is at an end, with Thursday's calculations crowning Monty Lovelace of Syracuse. Onion activist Bob Brandt calculated the premier gardener points based on the number of ribbons and the number of open class entries. He said Hansen has been uncontested until Thursday.
14: The Hansen era has come to an end, just like Tiger Woods.
9: Competitors in the running this year included David Husek of Nebraska City, Becca Berner and her father, Arlen Liesemeyer, Ike and Hayes West of Unadilla, and Heather Wilms of Nebraska City. Jane Weber of Unadilla showed this year's largest onion at 2 pounds, 15.8 ounces. There were also new categories under new show superintendent Amanda Wilsant, including divisions for children, youth, and seniors. She also added the category of Mr. Potato Head.
20: This is so fun. I chose this category to add this year because of Toy Story 5. Mr. Potato Head's part of that movie.
9: The show had 48 children and 15 youth entries. The Otto County Fair gets underway today with swine and horse shows. The Farmers Olympics is at 7 p.m. Saturday events include the rabbit and beef shows, 100-year awards, fashion show, and rodeo. On Sunday, goat and poultry shows are planned prior to the 4 p.m. parade. Pony cycle races are at 5 o'clock, side-by-side races at 6. The carnival is from 4 to 10 p.m. Friday through Sunday. The river stage is at 8.6 feet. 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
0: AccuWeather. All right, as we get into this 9 o'clock hour in full effect, looking outdoors, looks like we have a slight chance of some showers and thunderstorms out there for this Friday. A high of 82 expected and partly sunny and a bit windy. Not super windy. Gusts near 30 and most of the wind 15 to 20. Later on tonight, same wind, partly cloudy, low of 63. Should be really nice. On your Saturday, 83 with sunshine and 85 and sunny on Sunday. Get back to work at 86 with sun and 89 and sunny on Tuesday. Then back down to 86 and partly sunny Wednesday with another chance of showers. Right now, here in Nebraska City, it is looking like it's still partly to mostly cloudy, and we're at 75 degrees now with Taylor Swift on B103.

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0: 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Streaming on the World Wide Web, too, B103.fm. And no, he does not mean the way that I sometimes think of in my head, live like you are dying. I mean, depends on what you mean by that, right? There are different ways to take that. Live like you're dying, like, okay, you only have... It should really be live like you only have so long to live. I mean, if it's live like you're dying, like you're just about to die, like, a, you know, a victim in a crime show or something, you're like, is that how you want me to live? Constantly grunting and groaning and grabbing at my chest or something? No, I don't think that's what he means by that. All right, we got a visit from Luke Bryan coming up in just a few. We're going to drop in opening livestock report this hour. Community notebook look also coming up for you. And I want to remind you that if we have any sort of openings in River Country from different jobs, which we often do, different businesses and what have you, get a hold of us, you can apply right there on our website to those jobs by clicking on the Help Wanted section at B103.fm. Go to B103.fm, hover on the, is it a B103 button up top? Let me go to the website just to remind myself here. All right, there we go, B103.fm, there we are. Right up top, yep, there's a button there that says B103, and then you hover on it, and it says Help Wanted right there about halfway down. Click on that, and then you can scroll down and click on the openings we've got. Yep, we've got one business on there right now that has some openings, now hiring, so feel free to check that out. You can click on it. It's a link to their site to apply online. And if there's nothing of interest for you, hey, you don't have to apply. But feel free to do that if you're looking for work or maybe looking to just see what's out there. And if you're a business looking to fill open positions, get a hold of Jenny over here at 402-873-3348 or email Jenny anytime, J-E-N-N-I-E at newschannelnebraska.com. And she can help you get that posting on our website in the Help Wanted section. All right, rolling in to check the forecast coming up and that new one from Luke Bryan on the way.
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0: 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Member FDIC. 20% chance of some showers and thunderstorms out there today. Partly sunny and a high of 82 expected, plus wind gusts around 30 miles per hour. And still windy tonight with a low of 63 and partly cloudy. Sunshine and 83 on your Saturday and 85 with sunshine Sunday. Getting back to work, mid-80s and sun, and then high 80s and sun Tuesday. Back down to the mid-80s and partly sunny Wednesday with a chance of showers and thunderstorms. Currently here in Nebraska City, partly cloudy and 75 degrees as we get you the latest one from Luke Bryan to start a no-talk triple play. Country and she knows it. Right here, B103.

0: back.
1: It's a song about a girl. It's Eric Pesley on today's Best Country, B103, and streaming out there too, B103.fm. 75 degrees here on this Friday morning as we wind down the month of July. Going to drop in a look at the community notebook here in a bit. And we've got a new tune on the way from Russell Dickerson here in just a few. Opening livestock report before that, courtesy of the folks over there at Woodhouse Fort. They have three convenient locations. 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All right, before we drop in that new one from Russell Dickerson here in just a few, a reminder to get on over to our website to get that free guess in. I don't think I mentioned that part of it at B103.fm. Maybe I did. For our How Far Will It Mow giveaway. 61-inch Bad Boy Rebel Riding Mower we're giving away this September. You can make guesses into the first weekend of September. And then the guessing is over and we find out. Our plan is hopefully September 11th, which is a Friday, to be driving that riding mower around until it runs out of gas. And whoever guesses the closest of how long or how far I'm able to drive that thing before it runs out of fuel will take it home for themselves. It's How Far Will It Mow. You can get the guess at B103.fm. Just click on the How Far Will It Mow banner there and make your guess. One guess there, and you'll have chances to win extra guesses each Wednesday here on the morning show. I will cover some of that, too. It's all thanks to No Limit Power, Arbor Day Farm, Larson Motors, Goody Home Realty, also Fairway in Nebraska City, Lifeguard Tire and Auto, and Lant Hardware and Appliance Repair as well. All right, we're back into more music here in just a few. Got some Russell Dickerson coming up after the opening livestock report here at B103.
2: 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Dorchester, Wisconsin this morning is steady at 66. Major direct markets will likely have a lower undertone to start the day, with most buyers having the needed near-term numbers in hand. Pork on Thursday was 14 cents lower at 101.64. The estimated hog slaughter on Thursday was 485,000 head, up 6,000 on the week and 16,000 on the year. Box beef dropped again. Choice is down another $2.93 at $3.60.50. Select beef is $1.08 lower at $3.41.33. Soybeans started the session mostly weak, but have since turned modestly higher. August is up 3.75. Meanwhile, September corn's down 2.75, and September wheat's 21.75 lower. Back to beans. Development weather looks generally favorable in much of the region, but there are some questions about some long-term weather. That's not unusual for this time of year. Unknown destinations did buy more new crop U.S. beans ahead of the open. Meanwhile, corn and wheat are both essentially seeing some profit-taking. Stateside, corn's also watching development weather, and overall demand continues to be solid. Meanwhile, wheat, the ongoing issues in the Black Sea region have not led to an improvement in export demand, at least not as of yet. And over at the Merck, live and feeder cattle and lean hogs are all seeing some gains in the nearbys, losses in the deferreds as they adjust spreads here at the end of the month. August lives up 57 at 231.80, and October 17 higher at 227.62. September feeders are 52 higher at 342.97. August hogs are up 35 at 98.77. October lean is 40 higher at 83.75. John Perkins, Brownfield.
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0: All right, wrapping up our time together today, at least on air here. I'll be out there, of course, at the fairgrounds in Syracuse, enjoying the Ottawa County Fair from 2 to 4 today. Don't forget that to tune in and hear what's going on out there. But what's happening on the forecast scene, it's going to be picking up wind-wise here today. We have a 20% chance of showers, what I'm seeing, partly sunny and 82, but wind around 30 miles per hour with the gusts. Later on tonight, a low of 63 and partly cloudy and still a bit windy. 83 and sunshine for your Saturday. On Sunday, 85 and sunshine, 86 and sunny on Monday, and sunny and all the way up to 89 Tuesday before we drop back down to 86, partly sunny degrees Wednesday with a chance of showers there. Right now here, it is 76 degrees and mostly cloudy as we begin 30 minutes of continuous country and hand things off to the other Ben. Hope you have a great rest of your day and enjoy your weekend. I'll see you out there at the Ottawa County Fair in Syracuse from 2 to 4 here on B103.
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5: CJ Papa, President Trump meets his cabinet shortly at Camp David, but is the U.S. military running out of weapons?
6: The Center for Strategic and International Studies is posting a concern about the depletion of U.S. armaments since the start of the war in Iran. The center is saying that some key weapons, such as Patriot missiles, interceptors, are at less than half the supply, the stockpile that they were before the war. Pentagon spokesman pushing back on that concern.
5: Fox's Steve Harrigan in Tel Aviv. President Trump says there's a deal to end the fighting between Israel and Hamas in Gaza. Hamas says it will give up its heavy equipment, but Israel must commit to stop the killing and violations and withdraw from Gaza. The Michigan primary is Tuesday. Democratic Senate candidate Abdullah El Sayed campaigns today with Minnesota Congresswoman Ilhan Omar in Dearborn. 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

Costello and Lefty kicking off the 10 o'clock hour on your finally Friday morning here on B103. Ben Keller hanging out here with you. Let's keep it going and do some walking with Lone Star. 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

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And B103 is brought to you by BB Roofing. Aaron Watson coming up right now. It's Rodney.

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0: It's Aaron Watson, Reckless on B103. I've got Blake Shelton, your weather, some news and more coming up. But right now, it's time for a farm break.
1: 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I'm John Perkins with a Brownfield Market Update. 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Soybeans are up with a higher move in crude oil today. August is three higher at 1180 and a quarter. September's up two at 1174 and a quarter. Corn's following wheat with September down 3.5 at 442 and a quarter and December three lower at 465 and a half. Live and feeder cattle are up, end of the month position squaring, at least partially. October lives 32 higher at 227.77, and September feeders are 87 higher at 343.32. And hogs are up, a little bit oversold after their recent decline. August is 75 higher at 99.17, and October leans up $1.32 at 84.67. John Perkins, Brownfield.
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0: City, Becca Berner and her father, Arlen Liesemeyer, Ike and Hayes West of Unadilla, and Heather Wilms of Nebraska City. Jane Weber of Unadilla showed this year's largest onion at 2 pounds, 15.8 ounces. There were also new categories under new show superintendent Amanda Wilsant, including divisions for children, youth, and seniors. She also added the category of Mr. Potato Head.
1: This is so fun. I chose this category to add this year because of Toy Story 5. Mr. Potato Head's part of that movie.
0: The show had 48 children and 15 youth entries.
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7: Partly sunny today with a slight chance of showers and thunderstorms, high in the lower 80s. Partly cloudy and breezy tonight with a low around 63 degrees. Sunny for you tomorrow, high near 83. Tomorrow night, clear, low around 62. And sunny on Sunday with a high near 85 degrees. 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

0: 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Well, it's finally here. The Yodo County Fair in Syracuse begins today. So come on out and enjoy all the fun happening at this year's fair, like the carnival, the rodeo, a parade, Farmer Olympics, the antique tractor show, live music, the 4-H and FFA livestock sale, and lots more. We're going to be broadcasting live from the fair today from 2 to 4. Thanks to our local supporters of the Yodo County Fair, including Cubby's Convenience Store in Syracuse, B.C. Meyer Homes, and Countryside Bank. It's the Yodo County Fair, today through Monday in Syracuse.
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2: I'm Therese Crowley. President Trump arrives at camp, convening his cabinet at Camp David, and comments on the 60,000 migrants pouring onto the shores of Ceuta, Spain, telling Fox that's going to be us in 3 years if the Democrats get elected.
3: Tens of thousands of people, mostly from Morocco, surged across the border into the Spanish territory, really without anyone stopping them. The military has now been deployed to help restore order. Spain's Interior Ministry says roughly 25,000 who crossed have already returned to Morocco on a voluntary basis. Spain's prime minister, though, Pedro Sanchez, is blaming criminal networks and human traffickers.
2: Fox's Jeff Paul. The FBI and cybersecurity suspect Iran is behind the hacks of some 40 muni water systems out of Minnesota and seven states, warning that threat actors are trying to modify passwords to lock the operators out. America's listening to Fox.
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6: Partly sunny today with a slight chance of showers and thunderstorms, high in the lower 80s. Partly cloudy and breezy tonight with a low around 63 degrees. Sunny for you tomorrow, high near 83. Tomorrow night, clear, low around 62. And sunny on Sunday with a high near 85 degrees. 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

0: Hey, just a reminder, this summer, B103 and No Limit Power are giving you an opportunity to win a 61-inch Bad Boy Rebel riding mower with How Far Will It Mow? You've just got to figure out how far you think it's going to go on down the road when we take it on a tour of River Country in September. And whose ever guess is the closest to the actual distance wins the mower. We're taking guesses all summer long, and you get one guess at B103.fm. 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Plus, we'll even have some chances exclusively for the Morning Show Text Club members. 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
2: As you trim your lawn to perfection. 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I mean, go. 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
4: Pelosi, President Trump gathering his cabinet at Camp David for a stacked agenda, including Iran and a potential breakthrough in Gaza.
5: President Trump told our colleague Jackie Heinrich this morning about Iran. It's going well. All you can do is keep winning. Then eventually something will happen. But we're hitting them hard, knocking them out for a loop. He seems a lot more upbeat about this peace deal in Gaza, though, explaining the agreement will be carried out in carefully structured phases. As disarmament is completed, Israeli forces will withdraw.
4: Fox's Peter Ducey, an invasion in Spain as some 60,000 migrants from Morocco stormed the border.
6: Tens of thousands of people, mostly from Morocco, surged across the border into the Spanish territory, really without anyone stopping them. The military has now been deployed to help restore order.
4: Fox's Jeff Paul, officials say about 25,000 people voluntarily returned to Morocco. 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
1: Soybeans and corn are lower, cattle are mostly higher, hogs are up. I'm John Perkins with a Brownfield Market Update. Speed wins. That's why Stein is focused on delivering higher-yielding genetics faster than the competition and why they release more new Enlist E3 lines than any other company. Stein has yield. Soybeans were mixed during the early part of the session, but have since turned fully lower. Traders are monitoring generally favorable development weather in most of the region. Unknown destinations did buy 252,000 tons of new crop U.S. beans ahead of the open. August soybeans are down 7, 1170 and a quarter. September 6 lower at 1166 and a quarter. August bean meal's down 380 at 310.30. August soybean oil's 150 lower at 66.85. Corn's down. Large portions of the Midwest and Plains are expected to see at least some rainfall over the next few days. Overall, demand continues to be solid, and that is limiting losses at least a little bit. September corn's down 7 at 438 and 3 quarters. December 6 and a quarter lower at 462 and a quarter. Wheat is dropping today on profit-taking and the ongoing issues in the Black Sea region, which have not led to an improvement in U.S. export demand. Production in the European Union has been hit by hot, dry weather, but that's largely a confirmation. September Chicago's down 26 and 3 quarters at 636 and 3 quarters. September Kansas City's 25 and 3 quarters lower at 705. September Minneapolis is down 22 and a half at 689. Cattle are mostly higher, waiting for the rest of the week's direct trade. Box beef's up pretty solidly at midday, especially select. August live's $1.12 higher at $232.35. October's 52 higher at $227.97. September feeders up $1.97 at $344.42. And hogs look oversold after their recent decline, with August now up 65 at $99.07 and October lean $1.35 higher at $84.70. John Perkins, Brownfield.
0: It's time now for a news update here on B103, brought to you by Arbor Bank, helping you grow and have been serving southeast Nebraska and southwest Iowa since 1865. 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
2: Thank you. Good afternoon. Nebraskans weren't just dealing with high temperatures last weekend. They were experiencing some of the most oppressive heat on record. The National Weather Service said that since Omaha's Epley Airfield began keeping records in 1929, last Sunday's heat index of 118 degrees was the third highest ever recorded. The agency also said records were set that day for the highest heat index at 4 a.m., 95 degrees, 8 a.m., 9 a.m., 98 degrees, 11 a.m., noon, and at 1 p.m. A Grand Island attorney was found dead in his vehicle Tuesday after being reported missing the night before. Grand Island police received a report late Monday evening that Brandon Connick was missing. He was last seen that morning when he left his home to go to work. Police said there wasn't enough evidence that he was in mortal or physical danger to get a subpoena to do a trace on his phone. According to police, Connick's wife tried to use OnStar that was located in Connick's vehicle, but was unsuccessful as police needed to make the request. When police made the request, the GPS coordinates showed the vehicle in Greeley County. A deputy went to the location of the GPS coordinates early Tuesday morning and found the vehicle with Connick dead inside. U.S. Secretary of Agriculture Brooke Rollins has approved another disaster declaration for 13 Nebraska counties due to drought, bringing the total number of counties covered by the USDA declaration for drought conditions this year to 86 of Nebraska's 93 counties. Nebraska Governor Jim Pillen announced Rollins' latest approval Wednesday, one day after she approved it. A secretarial designation frees up loan assistance for Nebraska farmers impacted by drought for up to 8 months after the declaration is issued. Rollins' latest drought-related declaration designates Lancaster and Saline counties as primary counties, plus any adjacent counties, including Johnson, Cass, and Otto counties. Dwayne Hansen's decade-long reign as the Otto County Fair's premier gardener is at an end, with Thursday's calculations crowning Monty Lovelace of Syracuse. Onion activist Bob Brandt calculated the Premier Gardener points based on the number of ribbons and the number of open class entries. And he said Hansen has been uncontested until Thursday.
3: The Hansen era has come to an end, just like Tiger Woods.
2: Competitors in the running this year included David Husek of Nebraska City, Becca Berner and her father Arlen Liesemeyer, Ike and Hayes West of Unadilla, and Heather Wilms of Nebraska City. Jane Weber of Unadilla showed this year's largest onion at 2 pounds, 15.8 ounces. There were also new categories under new show superintendent Amanda Wilsant, including divisions for children, youth, and seniors. She also added the category of Mr. Potato Head.
4: This is so fun. I chose this category to add this year because of Toy Story 5. Mr. Potato Head's part of that movie.
2: The show had 48 children and 15 youth entries. The Otter County Fair gets underway today with swine and horse shows. The Farmers Olympics is at 7 p.m. Saturday events include the rabbit and beef shows, 100 Year Awards, fashion show, and rodeo. On Sunday, goat and poultry shows are planned prior to the 4 p.m. parade. Pony cycle races are at 5 o'clock, side-by-side races at 6. The carnival is from 4 to 10 p.m. Friday through Sunday. The river stage is at 8.6 feet. 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
5: 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A check of the forecast upcoming. 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James E. Johnson, age 66, of Nebraska City, passed away peacefully Saturday, July 25th, at his home. Funeral services are scheduled for 10 o'clock this morning at Goody Mortuary, Nebraska City, with burial to follow at Mount Pleasant Cemetery near Nehaka. Memorials may be given to a Pace Region 5 in his memory, and Goody Mortuary, Nebraska City, is in charge of the arrangements for James E. Johnson. Vincent R. Ireland, age 63, of Nebraska City, passed away suddenly and unexpectedly.

0: Salem. There'll be no viewing or visitation. Doran Clark Funeral Home's in charge of the arrangements for William Jean Eugene Ballou. For the full funeralist listings and a complete obituary archive, head to newschannelnebraska.com.
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7: Partly sunny today with a slight chance of showers and thunderstorms, high in the lower 80s. Partly cloudy and breezy tonight with a low around 63 degrees. Sunny for you tomorrow, high near 83. Tomorrow night, clear, low around 62. And sunny on Sunday with a high near 85 degrees. 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

0: 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The Sydney, Iowa Rodeo continues through tomorrow. Make sure you tune in to hear what's going on at the rodeo today as we visit with riders, fighters, clowns, and more in the VIP section. And we're doing that from 5 to 7 today, thanks to Vetter Equipment in Shenandoah, Hardy Sales, Shenandoah Medical Center, and Shipley Flooring. 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
2: Fox News, I'm Therese Crowley. Gone to camp. President Trump convening his cabinet at the Woody Retreat of Camp David, Maryland, reporting Iran is doing very poorly in the war. But the FBI suspects Iran is launching cyber attacks, and maybe behind the attacks is some 40 muni water systems in Minnesota.
3: Heard in Minnesota, there was a cyber attack, and they blame it on Iran. I don't think so. I blame it on Minnesota because they're grossly incompetent.
2: And declaring we have the strongest border in American history. No people across the southern border in 15 months. Earlier, commenting on the 60,000 migrants swarming the beaches of Ceuta, Spain from Morocco, telling Fox that's going to be us in 3 years if the Democrats get elected. The Democrat socialist frontrunner for Wisconsin governor, Francesca Hong, tells Fox she does not support defunding police or the Pentagon. 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
1: Late in the session on Friday, soybeans and corn are lower. I'm John Perkins with a Brownfield Market Update. You better build bigger bins. It's just a suggestion, but regardless, be ready to maximize your per acre profits with MX Series corn by Stein. Stein has yield. Soybeans and corn are lower, keeping an eye on the generally favorable development weather in many areas. August beans are down 6 3/4 to 1170.5. September's 4 3/4 lower to 1167.5. September corn 6.5 lower at 439.25, and December's down 6 at 462.5. Live cattle were mixed, waiting for the rest of the week's direct trade, with August up 52 at 231.75 and October down 20 at 227.25. Feeders were supported by the lower moving corn. September was $1.32 higher at 343.77. And oversold after the recent decline, August hogs are up 42 at 98.85. October lean Friday was up $1.50 at 84.85. John Perkins, Brownfield.
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2: Partly sunny today with a slight chance of showers and thunderstorms, high in the lower 80s. Partly cloudy and breezy tonight with a low around 63 degrees. Sunny for you tomorrow, high near 83. Tomorrow night, clear, low around 62. And sunny on Sunday with a high near 85 degrees. 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

0: 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The Odo County Fair starts today in Syracuse. Lots of things going on at this year's fair. There's a carnival, rodeo, parade, Farmer Olympics, the Antique Tractor Show, live music, the 4-H FFA Livestock Sale, and lots more. Do you want to know what more? Well, you'll find out when we broadcast from the fair today. Here in a little bit, we'll be broadcasting from 2 to 4, thanks to our local supporters of the Odo County Fair, including Bernard Real Estate and Auction Company, Riverstone Bank, and Luss Hill Harley-Davidson off I-29. It's the Odo County Fair today through Monday in Syracuse. Again, we're going to be broadcasting from the fair today from 2 to 4.
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1: 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With How Far Will It Mow? 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
1: As you trim your lawn to perfection. 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I mean, go. As we hit the highway on a tour of river country at the end of the summer. You can enter one guess at B103.fm and win bonus guesses throughout the summer on air, on Facebook, through texting, and on location. Whoever has the closest guess to the actual distance will be taking that bad boy home for themselves.
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4: News, I'm John Thussier. 2 days after the United States resumed airstrikes on Iranian-backed targets in response to an attempted surprise ballistic missile attack on American forces, President Trump had a cabinet meeting at Camp David. Here's what he had to say.
5: Iran is doing very poorly, just in case you read incorrect stories. They're doing very, very poorly. They're having a hard time. They've been very dishonest. They've been very dishonorable to deal with.
4: Vice President J.D. Vance, he was also there. He highlighted early initiatives by the administration's newly formed task force to eliminate fraud.
6: We have identified $230 billion of fraud that's being perpetrated against the American people, and we have halted already $56 billion of that.
4: The vice president has been leading administration efforts to combat fraud affecting entitlement programs like Medicaid while actively monitoring alleged multi-billion dollar fraud schemes under investigation. 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
0: And the most country music.

Good afternoon, River Country. How's it going? I'm Hank. I'm going to keep you rolling through another 30 minutes of continuous country music. I got some Faith Hill kicking off a no-talk triple play for you here. Take me as I am.

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0: Lambert right there on today's Best Country, B103 and B103.fm. Ben Roots here with B103 on the road at the Yodo County Fair. We are here in Syracuse for the first day of the fair. Fair going on now through Monday. Come on out and have some fun here in Syracuse. We're broadcasting live courtesy of Bernard Real Estate and Auction Company, Cubby's Convenience Store in Syracuse, Countryside Bank, and B.C. Meyer Homes. And we've got a couple of guests joining us here today, as we've got a couple of folks who are champions, award winners. Can you introduce yourself and let us know what you've shown at the fair already and how it's turned out?
1: I'm Annalyn Beach. We've showed pigs, and it's been a really great fair.
2: I'm Aaliyah Beach, and I've showed pigs, and, yeah, it's also been a really good fair.
0: Really good fair. What's a really good fair? How good?
2: We did really good. Selling?
1: Aaliyah took home the overall market champion. I took home the supreme breeding champion. And then in FFA showmanship, we went grand in reserve. And in 4-H, I went grand champion in the senior showmanship. And Aaliyah went grand champion in the intermediate show.
0: Grand champion. Do you get a big, like, wrestling belt? Or what comes with that?
1: Banners.
0: Okay.
1: Yeah, with ribbons.
2: And money.
0: So you get banners, you get to hang up. That's bigger than a ribbon, that's for sure. So it's a little more work to hang up. What's your favorite part about showing the pigs?
1: Throughout the year, you like build such a good bond with the pigs, and then like getting to like show them off, and then seeing like everybody do so good and like have a lot of fun. Because I think that's the main reason like I show, is not just for me to like see my sisters do also so good at county fair. It's just fun to see.
0: How about you, Aaliyah?
2: I don't know. It's just fun to show them.
0: You just enjoy the pigs?
2: Yeah.
0: What, do you name your animals?
2: Yeah. So I have Chunk, Juice, Moses, Hampy, and Darylin.
0: You say Hampy? Is that one? Where does that name come from?
2: Well, she's a Hamp, and I didn't really know what to name her, so... Yeah.
0: It went basic. All right. How about yours?
1: I have Cyclone, Maverick, and Miss Jackson.
0: You ever say sorry, Miss Jackson? play music in the pen. All right. Well, what other things are you looking forward to? Do you have any static exhibits or just kind of like to look at everything else? Or what else do you like at the barrier?
1: We'll show cattle tomorrow. So that's, I think, the next big thing we're looking forward to. Farmer Olympics tonight. And the rodeo.
0: Which is tougher for you, the showing the cattle or showing the pigs?
2: Definitely showing the cattle.
0: Just because of the size, or how? What's the trickiest part of the cattle?
2: Because when they're in a bad mood, you can't really do anything. So,
1: yeah.
0: A little bossier or something?
1: Yeah, you can't do anything because they weigh a lot more, so they can kind of push you around.
2: Yeah.
0: Well, good job this year, and congrats on winning a couple of banners. Appreciate it.
2: Thank you.
0: All right, we'll keep checking in with some folks out here at the Yodo County Fairgrounds. Again, thanks to our sponsors, Burr Farms Machinery Rentals, the Yodo County Fair Board, Les Hills, Robert Davidson off I-29, Gold Key Realty, and Riverstone Bank. B103 on the road out here at the Yodo County Fair.

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1: Soybeans and corn were lower Friday, cattle finished mixed, and hogs closed higher. I'm John Perkins with a Brownfield Market Update. You are made for farming, so is Stein. 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Stein Seed Company is right there with you. Stein has yield. Soybeans were lower on fund and technical selling as traders monitored generally favorable development weather in most of the region. Unknown destinations did buy 252,000 tons of new crop U.S. beans ahead of the open. August soybeans were 5 1/4 lower at 1172, and September was down 1 1/2 at 1170 3/4. August bean meal was $1.90 lower at 312.20, and August soybean oil was 123 points lower at 67.12. Corn was lower. Large portions of the Midwest and Plains are expected to see at least some rainfall over the next few days. Overall, demand continues to be solid, and that did limit losses, at least to some extent. September corn was down 5 at 440 3/4. December was 4 1/2 lower at 464. Wheat fell sharply on profit-taking. The ongoing issues in the Black Sea region have not led to an improvement in U.S. export demand. Production in the European Union has been hit by hot, dry weather, but that seems to be largely

0: 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John Perkins, Brownfield.
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1: Hey, B103 on the road out here at the Otto County Fairgrounds in Syracuse. Ben Root with you here. We're here till 4 o'clock. Thanks to our numerous sponsors like Riverstone Bank, Gold Key Realty, West Hills, Harley Davidson off I-29, Otto County Fair Board and Burr Farms Machinery Rentals. And we've got another person we're chatting with here. We were talking earlier about some folks showing some hogs and some steer as well, or some livestock as well, I should say. But we're here with Macy, and we're going the horse route this time, Macy. And I've got to say, you got a beautiful looking animal. And can you tell us a little bit about him?
2: Yeah, so this is Katie. She is a paint horse. She is 25, and I've been riding her for 3 years. And we had a show today. We did pretty well in showmanship and costume. Some of the other crosses that we've done today are trail and halter, and then that was it today because of the muddy arena. But we will finish our show on Sunday.
1: Well, a busy day. So what kind of costume did we go with today?
2: So I wore a flapper dress from the 20s, and then I dressed Katie up as a dude in a tuxedo.
1: That's awesome. So this is a paint horse. So did that work well for the tuxedo kind of theme then, maybe?
2: Yes, it did. So we just put a black blanket over her, and we put a little piece of white and just used her spots as the tuxedo.
1: Awesome. All right. And so doing pretty well. And then tomorrow, what are your expectations for tomorrow's event there?
2: Well, so I expect to do pretty well in pleasure and in horsemanship. And we do almost all of the events. We do speed events, pleasure. We do, the only thing that I don't do is English. So I'll do ranch riding, reining, ranch pleasure, normal Western pleasure. Yeah.
1: I didn't even know there were so many different things. Okay, you've got a lot of events covered. So a jack of all trades, I guess, here for Katie. So, you've been, she's 25. How long have you been doing this?
2: I've been doing this since I was 10, maybe. So for 6 years. Yeah, I had to think. 6 years.
1: So you get that kind of special bond with your horse, and you two know each other pretty well then, huh?
2: Yes, very well.
1: All right, anything else that you're doing out at the fair or enjoying other than working hard here?
2: Well, I also did some static events. So I made a couple cross stitches and some crocheting and a tie-dye. But other than that, and I am in the fashion show. But other than that, just me and Katie.
1: Well, I'm going to toss in just an idea. You don't have to use it, but maybe you have already previous year for the costume. You're doing tie-dye. I mean, you got these spots too. I don't know, maybe you can tie-dye next year or something there.
2: Yeah, that's a great idea.
1: Thanks for chatting with us, and have a great rest of your time out here at the fair.
2: Yes, thank you very much.
1: All right, thanks. There's Macy Chandler out here in the amongst the horses here, doing a great job, and good luck to her again tomorrow. We'll chat with some more folks out here. We're at the Otto County Fair again. Thanks to all of our sponsors like Bernard Real Estate and Auction Company, Cubby's Convenience Store out here in Syracuse, B.C. Meyer Homes, and Countryside Bank. We're back again in just a bit right here on B103 on the road at the Otto County Fair.
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4: From the News Channel Nebraska newsroom, I'm Dan Swanson. Dwayne Hansen's decade-long reign as the Otto County Fair's premier gardener is at an end, with Thursday's calculations crowning Monty Lovelace of Syracuse. Onion activist Bob Brandt calculated the premier gardener points based on the number of ribbons and the number of open class entries. And he said Hansen has been uncontested until Thursday.
5: The Hansen era has come to an end, just like Tiger Woods.
4: Competitors in the running this year included David Husek of Nebraska City, Becca Berner and her father, Arlen Liesemeyer, Ike and Hayes West of Unadilla, and Heather Wilms of Nebraska City. Jane Weber of Unadilla showed this year's largest onion at 2 pounds, 15.8 ounces. There were also new categories under new show superintendent Amanda Wilsant, including divisions for children, youth, and seniors. She also added the category of Mr. Potato Head.
5: This is so fun. I chose this category to add this year because of Toy Story 5. Mr. Potato Head's part of that movie.
4: The show had 48 children and 15 youth entries.
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0: As you trim your lawn to perfection. 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As we hit the highway on a tour of river country at the end of the summer. 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Whoever has the closest guess to the actual distance will be taking that bad boy home for themselves.
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3: 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Today we're looking at partly sunny skies with a high near 82 degrees, breezy with a northwest wind 11 to 16 miles per hour, increasing to 19 to 24 miles per hour in the afternoon. Winds could gust as high as 34 miles an hour. For tonight, partly cloudy with a low around 64 degrees, breezy with a north-northwest wind 17 to 23 miles per hour, with gusts as high as 36 miles an hour. For Saturday, mostly sunny, the high near 83 degrees, north wind 15 to 17 miles per hour, with gusts as high as 26 miles per hour. Sunday, sunny with a high near 85, light and variable wind. And Monday, sunny with a high near 87 degrees, south-southeast wind 5 to 10 miles per hour with gusts as high as 20 miles an hour. This has been a check of your weather forecast on today's Best Country.

0: Hey, it is Ben Root out here once again at the Yolo County Fair. We are in Syracuse for day one of the fair. Stop on out here at the fairgrounds and say hey to Buzz, the B103B. And you can, hey, feel free to say hi to me, too. Ben Root out here broadcasting live till 4 o'clock. Chatting with a number of folks, courtesy of Bernard Real Estate and Auction Company, Kevin's Convenience Store in Syracuse, Countryside Bank, and B.C. Meyer Homes. And earlier we were talking to some of the 4-H and FFA kids about what they were showing. But now we've got Kurt Stuckenholz, who I think a little aged out on the showing of cattle and stuff, right, Kurt?
1: Just a couple years out.
0: Kind of miss it. But, I mean, you had, you know, the kids were showing for a while. Did they all kind of gotten past that stage,
1: yeah,
0: too, right?
1: Both of my boys have showed, they aged out, but they enjoyed that, showed all the way through their senior year, and then showed a couple years in FFA. So they did enjoy it, but they've since moved on.
0: And what do you like about the FFA and kind of, you know, what it teaches them and everybody else out here?
1: I think it's great for building leadership. You learn public speaking, you know, communication, bookkeeping. I mean, things that you can base a future on.
0: Yeah, and some of that stuff, I mean, bookkeeping to be the one that pops out to me, not something you're thinking about usually with, like, 4-H and animals and livestock. You're thinking about farming and stuff like that, but there's a lot that goes with it.
1: It's definitely key, record-keeping through your FFA, your SAE projects. There's a lot of record-keeping. It definitely builds a good future for you.
0: Yeah, and I think organization and all different things and different aspects of stuff that you have to do with those animals and stuff, too. What's your favorite part of being out here at the fair?
1: I enjoy watching the kids. If you see them in the show ring, you know that they put a lot of time and effort into their project. And whether it's in the show ring or a static exhibit, art, or, you know, it shows that they spent some time, and it's nice to watch them get rewarded for that.
0: Yeah, and it's got, of course, also some static exhibits and different things I always like to check out. Do you have a favorite static exhibit type of thing there?
1: Antiques. I'm not much of an antique guy, but it is nice to see what people have brought out, what they've spent their time on collecting over the years. It's just something different to see.
0: Yeah, I think that's one, you know kind of what you're getting in some of them, like, you know, produce or veggies and stuff like that, and onions and onion. I mean, it's different sizes and stuff, but antiques, I mean, you could see something like you've never seen before, right?
1: There are so many things that, you know, you've never seen before, and you can read the description and what they used it for, and, you know, you actually learn something.
0: Yeah, kind of a cool story and history and stuff there, yeah.
1: Exactly.
0: Awesome. Well, you're enjoying your time out here so far. It's day one.
1: Always do. We've been out here a couple of days helping get set up and making sure everything is going to hopefully run smooth. But it's been a good day so far. Mother Nature treated us well. Got a little rain last night. Cooled off. Good day for the swine show today. And they got the horse show part of it in today. Had a late start. Had a little rain delay. But things are going good so far. We like to keep it that way.
0: Yeah, usually we're, I was telling my wife earlier, we were driving on this dirt road. I'm like, usually dust is kicking up all over the place. I'm not getting that in my eyes, so that's a plus.
1: I'm not much of an old-timer guy, but the old-timers used to say you can't beat the mud during the county fair.
0: Yeah, I think that's a good saying. So, all right, come on out, and thanks for chatting with us, Kurt.
1: Appreciate it. Thanks.
0: Kurt Stuckenholz joining us here on B103 on the road at the Otto County Fair. Again, thanks to our sponsors here, Burr Farms Machinery Rentals, Otto County Fair Board, Les Hills, Ronda Davidson off I-29, Gold Key Realty, and Riverstone Bank. Hour number two coming up in just a few right here on B103.
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8: Fox News, I'm Tom Graham. Emergency crews responding to a fighter jet crash at a military base in Southern California. Fox's Natalie Chubb.
9: Officials are confirming to Fox that this is happening on Miramar, that Air Force base down there, the Marine Corps Air Station base. Reports of this crash started coming in around 10 o'clock this morning. It is believed to be an F-35.
8: Now, the pilot safely ejected. No word on a cause of the crash. Hamas has confirmed it will disarm as part of a newly announced Gaza peace deal. President Trump praising the agreement.
10: President Trump really underscoring the importance of this agreement with Hamas to disarm in Gaza, really saying it's basically a historic move and how difficult, unprecedented it's been to achieve. President Trump also saying that Israel is on board with the move.
8: Fox's Steve Harrigan. 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

Chesney, Carry on today's Best Country B103. How's it going, River Country? I'm Hank. I'm going to keep you rolling through another 30 minutes of continuous country music. I got some Chris Cagle coming up for you here. What a beautiful day.

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Mark Chestnut, Blame It On Texas on today's Best Country B103. And before that, it was Dylan Scott, Nobody. Well, make sure you stay tuned in here during the 3 o'clock hour as we got Ben, Jake, and Buzz the Bee over in the Odo County Fair in Syracuse. They're out there checking out all the fun stuff going on, like the carnival, the rodeo, parade, Farmer Olympics, the antique tractor show, live music, and the 4-H/FFA livestock sale. Thanks to our local sponsors of the Odo County Fair, including Gold Key Realty, Cubby's Convenience Store in Syracuse, Countryside Bank, B.C. Meyer Homes, and the Odo County Fair Board. The Odo County Fair is happening today, July 31st, through August 3rd, out in Syracuse. I got some Zach Brown Band coming up for you here.

Hey, the Zach Brown Band right there on today's Best Country, B103 and B103.fm. Ben Root, B103 on the road out here at the Odo County Fair in Syracuse. Day one of the fair here in Syracuse, going on all the way through Monday. And this year's theme, Once Upon a Fair. I got my fairs mixed up here as I mentioned a different one on Facebook Live a little while ago. That's what happens with live sometimes. And when you have, I think, three different fairs that we were talking about at one point here this past week. It was it's wild. It is fair season for sure. These kids that go to all the fairs and, you know, hit up different fairs in the area and show their animals and do different exhibits and what have you, static exhibits, man. How they can do all that is beyond me. So kudos to them doing all this hard work out here and enjoying some time at the fair. Got to have some time to relax, right, and have some great food. We've got fantastic food out here. We got other things you can check out inside the static exhibits. We're here kind of amongst the flowers right now here. And looking at the weekend, it is a full weekend of fun out here. You can check out these static exhibits in this building. There's some across the way that we were looking at on Facebook as well. Cool antiques over there, as we were talking about that with Kurt Stukenholz a little while ago. And speaking of antiques, the Antique Tractor Show, one of the highlights from this coming Sunday. That'll be at noon. First big event on noon on the 2nd. They've got that going on at South Park. Parades at 4 on Sunday. Quilts of Valor at Kimmel Hall at 5:30. They've got the side-by-side races. That's going to be awesome. Free, yes, free of charge. You can check out the side-by-side races in the open-air arena. That'll be at 6 o'clock on Sunday night. And pony cycle races also on Sunday at 5. And the carnival is going on starting at 4 all the way till 10 o'clock on Sunday night. Other activities going on Saturday, the Little Tugger Tractor Pull at 5:30. The Rocking Plus Rodeo Company at the Outdoor Arena at 7:30 is always fun. And live music at 9 on Saturday. And still later tonight, Farmer Olympics at 7 o'clock this evening. And the big 4-H FFA livestock sale at Kimmel Hall will wrap things up Monday, 11 o'clock for that. So come on out. We got Buzz out here. I think he's buzzing around somewhere. I haven't seen him here in a little bit. But he's checking out some different exhibits here. You've also got the food vendors we've talked about. We got barbecue, we got dessert, we got pizza, all different sorts of things out here on the food front. A laundry list of food items and some definitely plenty of desserts out here. Cheesecake, ice cream, icy, snow cones, something like that. I think snow cones over there. We heard that Jamaican music in the background, if you will. Some island tunes when we were walking over to the exhibitors area. And got that going on over there, too, to stay cool. But honestly, for a fair day, it's more than fair out here. It's absolutely fantastic, especially with the wind, as the Zach Brown Band would say right there, blowing a little bit out here. I did get a little bit of mud in spots, but really has kept the dust down, even though, like we were talking about earlier with Macy on air, the did make the arena a little bit wet, so they had to postpone some stuff when it comes to the horses there and what have you. But overall, fantastic weather. Couldn't ask for anything better. So come on out. We're here broadcasting until 4 o'clock at the Odo County Fair in Syracuse. 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

0: Dwight Yoakam, Honky Tonk Man, on today's Best Country B103. 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
1: Soybeans and corn were lower Friday. Cattle finished mixed and hogs closed higher. I'm John Perkins with a Brownfield Market Update. 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Soybeans were down on fund and technical selling, monitoring generally favorable development weather in most of the region. Unknown destinations did buy 252,000 tons of new crop U.S. soybeans ahead of the open Friday. August was 5.25 lower at 1172. September was down 1.5 at 1170.75. August soybean meal is $1.90 lower at 312.20, and August bean oil is down 123 at 67.12. Corn was lower. Large portions of the Midwest and Plains are expected to see at least some rainfall into the early part of the coming week. Overall demand continues to be solid, and that did limit losses. September corn was down 5 at 440.75, and December was 4.5 lower at 464. Wheat was sharply lower on profit taken in technical selling. The ongoing issues in the Black Sea region have not led to any apparent improvement in U.S. export demand. There's been more confirmation that production in the European Union has been hit hard by hot, dry weather, but that largely seems, again, to be confirmed. September Chicago was down 24.25 at 639.25. September Kansas City was 23.25 lower at 707.5. September Minneapolis was 21.75 lower at 689.75. Live cattle were mixed, waiting for the rest of the week's direct trade. August was up 52 at 231.75. October was down 20 at 227.25. Supported by that lower move in corn, August feeders were up $1.55 at 348.02. September was 132 higher at 343.77. And on an oversold bounce after the earlier overbought correction, August hogs are up 42 at 98.85. October was $1.50 higher at 84.85. Brent Barnett's got that full look at cash livestock after this.
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3: 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Yeah. I can't do this.
2: 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There's always a path forward. We just have to find it. 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
5: Direct cash cattle trade continued to wait on pins and needles Friday until either feedlot managers jumped at the bids presented or packers upped the ante and offered feedlot managers more money. Bids resurfaced as packers were offering 365 to 368 in Nebraska, but still no new trade developed. Asking prices were firm at 235 plus in the south and 370 in the north. Box beef was higher at the close, with choice up 88 cents at 361.38, select up 490 at 346.23. Estimated cattle slaughter was 98,000 head. Cash hogs were mixed at the close. The market saw a quiet end of the week after processors stepped up procurement efforts earlier on. Barrels and gilt at the National Daily Direct were 64 cents lower at the close, with a base range of 97 to 102.50. Estimated hog slaughter was 424,000 head. I'm Brent Barnett with Brownfield.
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6: From the News Channel Nebraska Newsroom, I'm Dan Swanson. Dwayne Hansen's decade-long reign as the Otto County Fair's premier gardener is at an end, with Thursday's calculations crowning Monty Lovelace of Syracuse. Onion activist Bob Brandt calculated the premier gardener points based on the number of ribbons and the number of open class entries. And he said Hansen has been uncontested until Thursday.
7: The Hansen era has come to an end, just like Tiger Woods.
6: Competitors in the running this year included David Husek of Nebraska City, Becca Berner and her father, Arlen Liesemeyer, Ike and Hayes West of Unadilla, and Heather Wilms of Nebraska City. Jane Weber of Unadilla showed this year's largest onion at 2 pounds, 15.8 ounces. There were also new categories under new show superintendent Amanda Wilsant.

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7: Today we're looking at partly sunny skies with a high near 82 degrees, breezy with a northwest wind 11 to 16 miles per hour, increasing to 19 to 24 miles per hour in the afternoon. Winds could gust as high as 34 miles an hour. For tonight, partly cloudy with a low around 64 degrees, breezy with a north-northwest wind 17 to 23 miles per hour, with gusts as high as 36 miles an hour. For Saturday, mostly sunny, the high near 83 degrees, north wind 15 to 17 miles per hour, with gusts as high as 26 miles per hour. Sunday, sunny with a high near 85, light and variable wind. And Monday, sunny with a high near 87 degrees, south-southeast wind 5 to 10 miles per hour with gusts as high as 20 miles an hour. This has been a check of your weather forecast on today's Best Country

0: all my extras right here on today's Best Country B103 and B103.FM. We're out here at the Ottawa County Fairgrounds in Syracuse. B103 on the road, courtesy of Bernard Real Estate and Auction Company, Cubby's Convenience Store in Syracuse, Countryside Bank, and BC Meyer Homes. And we're in a building that, for some reason, I have not gone to. This is my fourth year here at the Ottawa County Fair. I don't know why I always seem to miss, apparently, the building that has the chickens and the bunnies, the rabbits and what have you. So we're here, and we've got a rabbit shower. I don't know. Tatum's with us here, and thanks for joining me, Tatum. And can you tell us a little bit about what you're doing here?
1: I'm here this summer to show my rabbit in showmanship and lot print fancy breed.
0: Fancy breed, is that what you said? Okay. What makes it a fancy breed?
1: So he's not used for meat or anything. I'm pretty sure they're used for their coats. And they basically just judge him on how he looks and to make sure that he's a good rabbit that could be bred for future showers.
0: Oh, okay. So kind of like good quality skin, bone structure, stuff like that? Okay. What do you have to do to kind of prepare for an event like this?
1: I work with him as much as possible, like every single day, and I have to make sure that he can pose for the judges, that he listens well. I make sure that he can, like, pose properly, like what I said, and just be ready for fair.
0: Okay, it's a little, is this your first time doing it, or how many times have you done it?
1: This is my sixth year showing rabbits.
0: Okay, is it, can you tell that they get maybe, you know, this is a different environment than being at home. Can you tell that they get stressed or stuff like that?
1: Yeah, but I think being around other rabbits just helps them, like, calm down, but also, like, being around a bunch of people can also stress them out.
0: Or they're around the roosters over here making noise. So that's different, too. What's your rabbit's name?
1: His name's Tot.
0: Tot? Where'd that name come from?
1: My nickname's Tater, so we named him Tot.
0: That's perfect. And is this one you've had for all those years, or...
1: 18 months old, and last year was my first year showing him.
0: Okay, so his second Ottawa County Fair, when do you get to show and do that?
1: Tomorrow. Show at 8, I think, is when it starts, and it'll just go for however long it needs to take.
0: Okay, so are there a lot of, is it a big competition? I see, I don't know, it's hard for me to count how many, 20 or something?
1: That many this year. I think there's only like 40 rabbits this year. Yeah.
0: And do most people compete in kind of multiple events like that?
1: Yeah, they do.
0: So you've got that going on. Any other things that you're showing or exhibits or static or anything you're doing out here?
1: I baked a couple of things, but that's about it.
0: Oh, well, what did you make?
1: Bread. And I helped my brother with his cookies.
0: Helped him eat them or helped him make them?
1: Make them.
0: All right. What kind of bread? Was it sourdough or anything fancy?
1: Yeah, just sourdough.
0: Ooh, okay. You don't have any on you, do you?
1: No.
0: I love sourdough bread. That'd be great. But all right. Good luck in that and in showing your rabbit here, too.
1: Thank you.
0: All right. Tatum out here, and she's having some fun. Come on, have some fun as well. It's Once Upon a Time is the theme this year at the Ottawa County Fair here in Syracuse. We'll check in one more time here coming up in just a bit with B103 on the road. Out here at the fair, thanks to Burr Farms, Machinery Rentals, Ottawa County Fair Board, Les Hills, Harley Davidson off I-29, Gold Key Realty, and Riverstone Bank.
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4: hey, welcome back one more time. B103 on the road. We are here at the Odo County Fairgrounds, day one of the Odo County Fair, going on here in Syracuse all the way through Monday. Hopefully it's not too loud here. We got a generator behind us here because we're across from the this VR truck doing some VR gaming. But we're at a very cool area. It's the Farmers Market, run entirely by kids. It's kids markets. This is great. I love this idea. So we've got some kids joining us here again. We're broadcasting thanks to Bernard Real Estate and Auction Company, Cubby's Convenience Store in Syracuse, Countryside Bank, and BC Meyer Homes. And we've got three lovely ladies with us here. Can you introduce yourself and let me know what you're selling here?
5: Fun and yeah.
4: All right. Yeah, it's fun.
5: Bears.
4: And mini bears, okay. Bears and slime, that's an interesting, where'd the combo there? Why not, right? Okay. Well, thank you, Lily. And your name and what do you have here?
6: My name is Haley, and I'm selling 3D fidgets, and I'm selling notebooks and pencil bags.
4: Okay, I see a lot of this is very artistic and things it looks like you've kind of made. Have you made some of this or kind of altered some of them?
6: Yeah, I made all of them.
4: Awesome. Well, good job there, Lily. And your name and what do you have?
7: Olivia, and I'm selling safety pins, notebooks, teacher notebooks, and pens.
4: Awesome. So you got pens and notebooks, things for teachers. Is it, you think that'll help you get maybe a little help in the classroom to get better grades if you get that stuff for teachers? Is that it?
7: Yeah.
4: Yeah, it's a good move. Well thought out. I like that. So this is going on. Are you here all weekend here, Lily?
6: Or? No, just today.
4: Just today. Okay, so get out here today for this event, this kids market. And what's been the most fun part of doing this out here? What do you think?
6: Coming around and just buying from me and stuff like that.
4: Did you make the slime? We talked about making some. You made slime?
6: Yes.
4: How'd you do that?
6: With glue and stuff.
4: Interesting. All right. Well, a lot of really cool stuff out here. What's your favorite part of the being out here at the fair, Olivia? You can say the food if you like the food. I like it.
7: I like the food.
4: Like the animals, or?
7: Yeah.
4: Okay, a lot of fun stuff. Tough to choose. Well, enjoy the fair. Appreciate everybody, and good luck out here. Thank you.
7: Thank you.
4: All right, thanks. That's the market. Again, the kids market. Get out here today. This is run entirely by kids. Super cute and super cool stuff. A lot of fun stuff. A lot of stuff that they've worked hard on. So, and some food over here, too. Some sweet treats. I think I'm going to have to check that one out for some of these other kids, too. Hey, thanks again to all of our sponsors helping us broadcast live out here, including Burr Farms Machinery Rentals, Odo County Fair Board, Les Hills, Harley Davidson, off I-29, Gold Key Realty, and Riverstone Bank. And don't forget, coming up from 5 to 7, we'll be checking in out there at the Sydney, Iowa Rodeo with Jenny as well. Check it out on Facebook, too. But for now, that's B103 on the road at the Odo County Fair.
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3: Fox News, I'm John Saucier. 2 days after the United States resumed airstrikes on Iranian-backed targets in response to an attempted surprise ballistic missile attack on American forces, President Trump holding a cabinet meeting at Camp David.
4: Iran is doing very poorly. Just in case you read incorrect stories, they're doing very, very poorly. They're having a hard time. They've been very dishonest. They've been very dishonorable to deal with.
3: The mayor of Seattle, Katie Wilson, apologizing to the public after her so-called communications failures in the aftermath of a deadly shooting earlier this week. She also announced that the police chief, Sean Barnes, has resigned.
5: Our after-action review of the city's communications with the public and the media revealed real gaps. Information could and should have gone out much faster through social media, the emergency alert system, the SPD blotter, and or an off-site press conference.
3: The shooting left 3 people dead, including 2 innocent bystanders, wounded 4 others, including a 2-year-old child. America is listening to Fox News.
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Morgan Wallen, don't we, on today's Best Country B103. How's it going, River Country? I'm Hank. I'm going to keep you rolling through another 30 minutes of continuous country music. I got some Shania Twain coming up for you here. Love Gets Me Every Time.

Patty Loveless, I'm That Kind of Girl here on today's Best Country B103. And make sure you stay tuned in because in the next hour, in the 5 o'clock hour, Jenny and Brittany are over in Sydney, Iowa at the legendary Sydney, Iowa Rodeo. Tune in to hear what's going on at the rodeo as we visit with bull riders, bullfighters, the clown, and who knows who else from 5 to 7 p.m. We'll be in the VIP section serving these hardworking folks some delicious food from Valentino's here in Nebraska City. Thanks to Vetter Equipment in Shenandoah, Hardy Sales, Shenandoah Medical Center, and Shipley Flooring for sponsoring the 103rd Sydney, Iowa Rodeo. I got some Kip Moore coming up for you here. Beer Money.

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0: Wade Bowen, Trouble on today's Best Country B103. 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
1: I'm Brent Barnett on Brownfield. The new CEO of the United Soybean Board says they're focused on creating new market opportunities for soybean producers in 2027. Courtney Knupp tells Brownfield,
2: there's a lot of versatility in this product, including soy foam, bio-based, high oleic for cooking oils. We need to capture more opportunities to impact U.S. consumers and keep that product at home as well at a high value.
1: More news is next.
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5: 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Yeah. I can't do this.
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1: The Missouri Department of Natural Resources is searching for new groundwater sources in northeast Missouri to improve drought resilience. Scott Caden is the project manager and technical lead for the effort.
6: The goal is to identify where it is that these aquifers are contained enough sand and gravel that they would be considered a water well could be constructed.
1: The director of agronomy for Heads Up Plant Protectants says white mold has yet to show up in the upper Midwest this growing season. But Nolan Berg tells Brownfield that doesn't mean it should be ignored.
7: If we've been getting rains in the last couple of weeks, if your soils are wet, you may be at risk.
1: Some congressional Republicans are requesting the Trump administration make direct improvements to the H-2A guest worker program. The lawmakers say they've received many reports about delays for H-2A workforce visa processing at multiple stages in the program. I'm Brent Barnett. Brownfield.
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Monday, sunny with a high near 87 degrees. South-southeast wind 5 to 10 miles per hour with gusts as high as 20 miles an hour. This has been a check of your weather forecast on today's Best Country.

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0: Jordan Davis, slow dance in a parking lot on today's Best Country B103. And make sure you stick around because I got to check the notebook coming up here in just a few moments. But before that, it's Mr. Luke Bryan and Keith Urban.
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0: Jewel Rogers, the Nebraska State poet, will perform works on resilience, emotional intelligence, and community at the Morton James Public Library on Thursday, August 6th at 7 p.m. Rogers will even share techniques on how to bring emotion into your readings. Humanities Nebraska is providing major funding for this program. That's Thursday, August 6th at the Morton James Public Library in Nebraska City. 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
4: Fox News, I'm Tom Graham. Hamas confirming it will disarm as part of a Gaza peace deal announced by President Trump.
5: If you go 4 months ago, 5 months ago, a deal like that would have been impossible. So it's a big step for the Middle East, and people are really impressed by it.
4: Now, as part of the deal, Israel will have to end its strikes and withdraw from the Gaza Strip. Israeli leaders have not officially commented on the deal brokered by the Trump administration. California will soon have one of the highest state minimum wages in the country. Fox's Kristen Goodwin in L.A.
6: California Governor Gavin Newsom revealing the state's minimum wage will increase to $17.40 an hour on January 1st of 2027, up from $16.90.
4: That's more than twice as high as the federal minimum wage, which has been in place for quite some time at $7.25 an hour. 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

Hey, River Country, this is Jenny, and we are on the road at the 103rd Sydney, Iowa Championship Rodeo. So tonight is going to mark performance number 4, kicking off at 8 p.m. The gates have opened, so people are starting to pile in. There are, of course, vendors and things for you to look through before the show actually starts at 8, but this is going to be an action-packed night with things like bareback, bronc riding, steer wrestling, team roping, saddle bronc riding, tie-down, barrel racing, and, of course, bull riding. There are going to be special performances as well, and, of course, you get to enjoy the lovely voice of rodeo announcer Roger Mooney. So we're going to be coming up with updates through the 7 o'clock hour. I'm hoping that we'll be able to catch one of the bullfighters, either Mason or DeKevis. And of course, we will be talking with rodeo clown Sean Boom Boom Thompson, which of course is a celebrity in his own right. So we will be coming through with updates to let you know what is happening at the Sydney, Iowa Rodeo. But you definitely need to grab the family, get over here, plenty of time to make sure that you get here before the 8 p.m. kickoff when the dirt starts flying. We want to give a huge thank you to Valentino's in Nebraska City for providing pizza for the VIP area this evening. So B103, we're going to mix and mingle. We're going to get some cowboys and cowgirls fed and their families, of course, before this rodeo show starts at 8 p.m. We do want to give a huge thank you to the Sydney, Iowa Championship Rodeo for inviting us over here. And Better Equipment in Shenandoah, Iowa, Hardy Sales, Shipley Flooring, Shenandoah Medical Center, and, of course, all of our fans that pay attention so that we can give you an update on what's happening at the Sydney, Iowa Rodeo. And you're on the road with today's best country, B103.

0: And it's time for a check over in the award-winning News Channel Nebraska newsroom with Mr. Dan Swanson, brought to you by Sapp Brothers and Percival. 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
1: Thank you. Good evening. Nebraskans weren't just dealing with high temperatures last weekend. They were experiencing some of the most oppressive heat on record. The National Weather Service said that since Omaha's Epley Airfield began keeping records in 1929, last Sunday's heat index of 118 degrees was the third highest ever recorded. The agency also said records were set that day for the highest heat index at 4 a.m., 95 degrees, 8 a.m., 9 a.m., 98 degrees, 11 a.m., noon, and at 1 p.m. A Grand Island attorney was found dead in his vehicle Tuesday after being reported missing the night before. Grand Island police received a report late Monday evening that Brandon Connick was missing. He was last seen that morning when he left his home to go to work. Police said there wasn't enough evidence that he was in mortal or physical danger to get a subpoena to do a trace on his phone. According to police, Connick's wife tried to use OnStar that was located in Connick's vehicle, but was unsuccessful as police needed to make the request. When police made the request, the GPS coordinates showed the vehicle in Greeley County. A deputy went to the location of the GPS coordinates early Tuesday morning and found the vehicle with Connick dead inside. U.S. Secretary of Agriculture Brooke Rollins has approved another disaster declaration for 13 Nebraska counties due to drought, bringing the total number of counties covered by the USDA declaration for drought conditions this year to 86 of Nebraska's 93 counties. Nebraska Governor Jim Pillen announced Rollins' latest approval Wednesday, one day after she approved it. A secretarial designation frees up loan assistance for Nebraska farmers impacted by drought for up to 8 months after the declaration is issued. Rollins' latest drought-related declaration designates Lancaster and Saline counties as primary counties, plus any adjacent counties, including Johnson, Cass, and Otto counties. Dwayne Hansen's decade-long reign as the Otto County Fair's premier gardener is at an end, with Thursday's calculations crowning Monty Lovelace of Syracuse. Onion activist Bob Brandt calculated the premier gardener points based on the number of ribbons and the number of open class entries. And he said Hansen has been uncontested until Thursday.
2: The Hansen era has come to an end, just like Tiger Woods.
1: Competitors in the running this year included David Husek of Nebraska City, Becca Berner and her father, Arlen Liesemeyer, Ike and Hayes West of Unadilla, and Heather Wilms of Nebraska City. Jane Weber of Unadilla showed this year's largest onion at 2 pounds, 15.8 ounces. There were also new categories under new show superintendent Amanda Wilsant, including divisions for children, youth, and seniors. She also added the category of Mr. Potato Head.
3: This is so fun. I chose this category to add this year because of Toy Story 5. Mr. Potato Head's part of that movie.
1: The show had 48 children and 15 youth entries. The Otto County Fair gets underway today with swine and horse shows. The Farmers Olympics is at 7 p.m. Saturday events include the rabbit and beef shows, 100 Year Awards, fashion show, and rodeo. On Sunday, goat and poultry shows are planned prior to the 4 p.m. parade. Pony cycle races are at 5 o'clock, side-by-side races at 6. The carnival is from 4 to 10 p.m. Friday through Sunday. The river stage is at 8.6 feet. From the News Channel Nebraska Newsroom, I'm Dan Swanson.
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0: Today we're looking at partly sunny skies with a high near 82 degrees, breezy with a northwest wind 11 to 16 miles per hour, increasing to 19 to 24 miles per hour in the afternoon. Winds could gust as high as 34 miles an hour. For tonight, partly cloudy with a low around 64 degrees, breezy with a north-northwest wind 17 to 23 miles per hour, with gusts as high as 36 miles an hour. For Saturday, mostly sunny with a high near 83 degrees, north wind 15 to 17 miles per hour, with gusts as high as 26 miles per hour. Sunday, sunny with a high near 85, light and variable wind. And Monday, sunny with a high near 87 degrees, south-southeast wind 5

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0: Well, hey there, River Country. Speaking of what cowboys do, we are at the 103rd Sydney, Iowa Championship Rodeo tonight. We're over in the VIP area, of course. Thank you to Valentino's for supplying the pizza so that we can feed everyone before the show kicks off at 8 o'clock. So, of course, Sydney, Iowa Rodeo, it's a huge family tradition. And with that being said, I want to introduce you all to Miss Grace, who has been volunteering for the last decade.
1: Yes, my whole family, pretty much, oh my gosh, we've been doing this for forever, and we're just going to keep rolling with it. Oh my gosh.
0: So you actually said that two of your family members happened to be the Grand Marshals for this year's Sydney, Iowa Rodeo.
1: Mm-hmm. One of my aunt, Lori, and then her husband, Steve, were deemed the Grand Marshals.
0: I absolutely love this. So it's a whole family affair. Do you guys like have planning meetings? This is just going to be the family reunion every year. Just wait for the rodeo?
1: 100%. There's a couple cousins that I only see about this time. And oh my gosh, when we get back together, it's so much fun. It's so nice to see them again.
0: So of course we had like the weekday shows and then like Friday and Saturday night, which during the weekday is always good packed shows as well. But Friday and Saturday night is when it gets absolutely crazy. So have you seen the specialty act, the motocross bikes, or I don't even know if I'm saying that right?
1: Yes, I have. They are insane. They go so high up into the air. I don't even know how they figured out they could do that.
0: So we have a whole bunch of events that you get to watch. All these cowboys and cowgirls, how hard they work to put on a good show for everyone. Plus, you get to see a whole lot of fun. There's going to be a band after the show as well. But, Miss Grace, I have to ask you, with this being a family tradition, what is your favorite part of the Sydney, Iowa Rodeo?
1: Meeting anybody new that I can. I feel like anybody that comes through the gate is a part of my family, and I have to treat them as such. I don't have to, but I want to, and that's why I keep coming back.
0: I absolutely love that. So, y'all, get over here. Meet Miss Grace. She wants you to be a part of her family. So, we are over here in the VIP area. Of course, the show kicks off at 8 p.m., so you still have time to get over here and enjoy all of the fun. Do not forget tonight, wear your pink or purple to support Relay for Life. And get over here for the dust to start flying at 8 p.m. We do want to thank the Sydney, Iowa Rodeo Committee for having us over here again for the Friday night VIP night. A big thank you to Vetter Equipment in Shenandoah, Hardy Sales, Shipley Flooring, Shenandoah Medical Center. And we appreciate you, and we can't wait to see you over here to have fun at the 103rd Sydney, Iowa Championship Rodeo. And you're on the road with today's Best Country B103.

0: Old Dominion One Man Band on today's Best Country B103. And that wraps up the 5 at 5, keeping you going with 30 minutes of continuous country on your drive home. I gotta check the notebook coming up here in just a moment, but before that, it's Low Cash, Wrong Hearts.
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0: All right, River Country, this is Jenny, and we are coming to you live from the 103rd Sydney, Iowa Championship Rodeo. Of course, the show kicks off at 8 p.m., but the gates are open, so grab the family, get on over here for a good old time. So we have talked about the events that are going to be coming up, and we are joined with Mr. Quentin, who is a team roper. So he joins us from Missouri. Quentin, how are you this evening?
1: Great. How are you?
0: I'm fantastic. I'm excited for this show to start. How excited are you?
1: Oh, I can't wait to run one.
0: So are you on the horse or are you running?
1: I'm on the horse. I'm the header.
0: Okay, so you're going to have to explain header to me. I know enough to make it sound like I know what I'm talking about, but I totally don't. So you've got to explain team roping to me.
1: All right. I'm the guy on the left side of the box. I got the barrier stretched across in front of me, which I have to give the steer a certain amount of head start before I can go. And if I don't, I get a penalty. It's called breaking the barrier by 10 seconds. And if you break the barrier, you probably ain't going to win nothing. But if you're the header, you got to turn him by three legal head catches, or one of three legal head catches, and then the healer's got to come in and heal him by 2 feet, and the horse has got to be looking down the rope at each other to get a flag.
0: So I'm going to give you points, really good points, because that actually made sense in my head as you were describing it. So I can totally see the image of everything happening. So what is your, we're going to call it like a median time, or you can give us our best time.
1: My best time? Oh, I don't know. It'd be cool to go for something there.
0: That would be sweet. So for something. That would put you at first. That'd be a darn good night at the Sydney, Iowa Rodeo.
1: I mean, this is a great rodeo. I mean, so, what more could you ask for, really?
0: That is true. So how long have you been doing team roping?
1: God dog, I just turned 30, and I started when I was 9 years old.
0: 9 years old?
1: Yep.
0: Holy cow. So tell us about your partner.
1: Well, he just became a grandpa. He's getting up there a little long in the tooth, and I just drug him out for another year, you know.
0: I absolutely love that. For all of those that are listening that don't actually get to see us doing these interviews, his partner is behind a camera right now recording all of this because he didn't want to be on air, but Quentin's going to give us all of the details. So you have tonight, tomorrow, do you have to do another big travel for your next show?
1: No, we're going home tonight. We were at Carson last night in Sac City the night before.
0: So there's a lot of miles when you do rodeos.
1: Yes, ma'am.
0: Is it all year, or are there like certain months where it's heavier?
1: All year long.
0: All year long. Well, folks, get over here. You need to come see Quentin and his partner. They put in a lot of hard work, so you guys can have some enjoyment. We are going to tune in a little bit so that you can get a backstage look from rodeo clown Sean Boom Boom Thompson, that, of course, is a familiar name in these parts. But we're going to go check out and see what's happening as the crowd starts filling in for the 103rd Annual Sydney, Iowa Championship Rodeo, and you are on the road with today's best country, B103.
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3: News. I'm John Saucier. A couple days after the U.S. resumed airstrikes on Iranian-backed targets in response to an attempted surprise ballistic missile attack on American forces, President Trump spoke during a cabinet meeting at Camp David.
4: Iran is doing very poorly. Just in case you read incorrect stories, they're doing very, very poorly. They're having a hard time. They've been very dishonest. They've been very dishonorable to deal with.
3: Spain's dealing with the fallout from a massive border rush of tens of thousands of migrants. Tennessee Senator Bill Hagerty telling Fox Business this is a preview of what could happen to the United States if Democratic socialists take charge.
5: This Socialist Workers Party in Spain, a leftist socialist organization, is taking control of that country. This is what you get. A liberal judiciary. This is what you get. It's an invitation to these people to overrun their country. I think all of Europe should be on alarm.
3: Spanish authorities say that half of these people have now been deported. America's listening to Fox News.
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1: Pawnee County, we've got your country. 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

Taylor Swift, I Knew It, I Knew You on today's Best Country B103. How's it going, River Country? I'm Hank. I'm going to keep you rolling another 30 minutes of continuous country music. I got some Tracy Byrd with a no-talk triple play for you here. Big Love.

John Morgan, Kid Myself on today's Best Country B103. And before that, it was Morgan Wallen, Last Night. I got some of the Eli Young Band coming up for you here. Love Ain't.

0: All right, River Country, we are back from another update at the 103rd Sydney, Iowa Championship Rodeo, and we are actually joined by one of the PRCA officials, Mr. Scott. How are you?
1: I'm good. How are you?
0: I'm fantastic. I'm excited for the dust to start flying at 8 o'clock. Are you?
1: Yeah, because the wind's blowing, so the dust will fly.
0: Exactly, but it is a gorgeous night.
1: Oh, compared to Tuesday night, we're 100% better.
0: Yeah, I heard it got a little heated Tuesday night.
1: Very heated.
0: So you actually have been a PRCA officiant for how long?
1: Well, I went to my first seminar in 1982.
0: But you have a cool story because you actually used to compete.
1: Yes, I competed here for the first time in 1977 and probably the last time about 2003 or 2004, somewhere in there. It's been a long time.
0: So I love it. So we've talked a lot about this rodeo is all focused on family fun and just the tradition. And for you, it's kind of a tradition. You competed back here. Now you get to come back and be a PRCA official for the events. So I do have to ask, what is your favorite event to judge?
1: Well, obviously the saddle bronc riding, because that's what I competed in. I like, you know, good bucking horses, good bulls, but I think if you're a fan of rodeo, you know, you find something in every event that you enjoy. So, I don't know. I'm kind of partial to one, but I like them all.
0: What would you say is the most difficult event to judge?
1: Oh, wow, that's tough.
0: See, and I didn't prep you on that one. Sorry, it just came to my head. We were talking the fun.
1: The timed events, we're just looking for fouls, and, you know, we drop the flag when the guy puts his hands in the air. That's a little bit more easy than, say, judging a riding event, which are the rough stock, because you're watching the animal, you're watching the ride, you're critiquing both. And I mean, it's kind of like, you know, diving or gymnastics. I mean, there's something that you find good points and bad points and try to come up with a score. So that's a whole lot like... Yeah, same.
0: It sounds very, very difficult, and I'm glad that I just get to tell people to come enjoy it, but you have to do the hard work.
1: So we have to pick the winners, unfortunately. Yeah. Sometimes they're, you know, the guys that don't win, they're not as happy as the ones that do, but obviously the guys that win are happy.
0: The guys that win are always happy. So I do have to ask, what is your favorite part about the Sydney, Iowa Rodeo?
1: The tradition. You know, what are we, 103 years now? Golly, this rodeo, my mom, she'll be here later. She come here when she is 6 years old, and she's 90.
0: And your mom's coming up here tonight?
1: Yeah, she'll be here later on.
0: That is fantastic.
1: She's been here every night.
0: I love this. So have you been here all week doing the judging?
1: Yes, we started on Tuesday and then over tomorrow night. But, I mean, there's friends of mine that their families come here in the 30s and 40s, and if you look at some of the, go to the museum, I mean, this is a very traditional rodeo, and back in the 50s, 60s, 70s, I mean, this was a mainstay, and everybody came here, and still, they still do, but, you know, just the tradition, and it's a great rodeo.
0: So you heard it from Scott. This is a great rodeo. There's a whole bunch of tradition and a whole bunch of fun to be had. So it's the 103rd annual Sydney, Iowa Championship Rodeo. Get on over here. The show doesn't start till 8, so you still have time to get in your car, grab the family, and get on over here for a whole bunch of fun. Of course, we do want to thank the Sydney, Iowa Championship Rodeo Board for having us over here in the VIP area. And also a thank you to Vetter Equipment, Hardy Sales, Shipley Flooring, and Shenandoah Medical Center. So we're going to go find Sean Boom Boom Thompson to give you an update from the rodeo clown himself. So stay tuned for another update here shortly with today's Best Country B103.
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10: 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Today we're looking at partly sunny skies with a high near 82 degrees, breezy with a northwest wind 11 to 16 miles per hour, increasing to 19 to 24 miles per hour in the afternoon. Winds could gust as high as 34 miles an hour. For tonight, partly cloudy with a low around 64 degrees, breezy with a north-northwest wind 17 to 23 miles per hour, with gusts as high as 36 miles an hour. For Saturday, mostly sunny, the high near 83 degrees, north wind 15 to 17 miles per hour, with gusts as high as 26 miles per hour. Sunday, sunny with a high near 85, light and variable wind. And Monday, sunny with a high near 87 degrees, south-southeast wind 5 to 10 miles per hour with gusts as high as 20 miles an hour. This has been a check of your weather forecast on today's Best Country.
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0: Hal Ketchum, Small Town, Saturday Night on today's Best Country B103. And before that, it was Stella Lefty, Boston. I got a check of the notebook coming up here in just a moment. But before that, it's Tyler Farr and Hudson Westbrook.
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4: All right, River Country, we are coming in with another live update from the 103rd Annual Sydney, Iowa Championship Rodeo. And I have Mr. DeKevis with me, and he is a bullfighter. How are you, DeKevis?
5: I'm great, and you?
4: I'm fantastic. I'm excited for this action-packed night, aren't you?
5: Oh, yeah.
4: So you have been to the Sydney, Iowa Rodeo before. How many times do you think you've been here?
5: I believe this is between my 5th and 6th year here in Sydney.
4: That's amazing. So I have to be honest with you. Mm-hmm. You're a bullfighter.
5: Yes, ma'am.
4: I feel like that almost means insanity.
5: Yeah.
4: But it is amazing what you guys do. Yeah. What is your favorite part about bullfighting?
5: My favorite part about bullfighting would have to be the adrenaline rush. You know, I get really, really excited to get the zone in. It kind of reminds me of, like, you know, high school, being in competitive sports or something like that. Kind of gets me in that mindset.
4: So I have so much respect for what you do, because, of course, I watch bullfighters out in the arena, and I'm like, I could never do that, but I also can't walk without tripping over my own feet.
5: Yeah.
4: But just the absolute agility and how quickly you have to think so that nothing bad happens. Mm-hmm. So what do you feel is the most dangerous aspect of what you do?
5: It's going to be a little bit of it all. You know, I started the season off this year getting knocked out. I mean, anything is possible. You know, like, we're going up against this beast, and our job is to protect anybody, not just the bull rider, but anybody that's on foot in arena when the bulls are bucking. So I would say the whole job is dangerous. There isn't a most dangerous to not to me. I feel like it's all dangerous the whole time if there's a bull in the pen with you. So
4: absolutely. So have you had a lot of close calls in your career?
5: Close calls and stuff actually has happened. So, you know, it's an every night deal. We have a close call every night, really. You know, when you touch a bull, that's a close call. He can have an attitude change anytime. So, yeah, plenty of close calls.
4: So, and how long have you been a bullfighter?
5: I'm on my 10th or 11th year, someone right there.
4: That is absolutely amazing. So, the Sydney, Iowa Championship Rodeo, what is your favorite part of this rodeo?
5: My favorite part of this rodeo would have to be the beginning of the rodeo, the grand entry, and, you know, it kind of sets that rodeo mood for everybody, the crowd, the big pyros and stuff, so I always get a tickle out of that.
4: So, we're doing a ton of promotions so that we can make sure that everyone gets over here to fill those grandstands. So, I know that we've had great shows Tuesday, Wednesday, Thursday. This is Friday and Saturday night. So what would you tell the folks at home that need to get on over here?
5: I would tell them to get out here. You know, Boom Boom's here. He's hometown, and he's got an awesome clown act tonight, and I wouldn't want to miss that. So I would definitely get here, not to mention the very end of the rodeo. If you're into dirt bikes, there's something special in there too.
4: Thank you so much to Kevis. We wish you the best of luck and look forward to watching you out there in the arena with the Bulls. Thank you so much. So, folks, you heard it here from DeKevis. He's going to be bullfighting tonight. Get on over here, grab the family, get in your vehicles, and get over to the 103rd Sydney, Iowa Championship Rodeo. The dirt's going to start flying at 8 p.m., so get on over here, and you're on the road with today's best country, B103.
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0: All right, River Country, we are live at the 103rd Sydney, Iowa Championship Rodeo for your final update before we are telling you you are missing out if you do not get over here before the show starts at 8 p.m. And I am joined by the man, the legend, Sean Boom Boom Thompson. How are you, sir?
1: I am fantastic. I'm in Rodeo Town, USA. I'm home.
0: Yes, you're home. So you are the rodeo clown, kind of a local legend. How long have you been a rodeo clown?
1: I've been doing this for 32 years, which I just gave away my age right there, right? Yeah, I've been doing it for 32 years, believe it or not.
0: Isn't it like wine? It just gets better with age. Well, is that right?
1: I like to believe so.
0: So, being a rodeo clown, I have to ask, what draws you to be a rodeo clown?
1: Oh my goodness, what a better job. I mean, you get to travel all over the country. You get to put on makeup and be a clown and be funny and try to enjoy life. I mean, there's nothing bad about the job other than a little bit of travel here and there, but you get to see different parts of the country and you get to work with great people like the people in Fremont and Page County and Mills County and in little old Sydney, Iowa.
0: So how do you travel all year long and how far do you travel?
1: I do. Actually, I'm fortunate enough to keep busy enough that I get to go all year round. I do a few of them in Florida, Georgia, North Carolina, South Carolina. I've been as far east as Maine, as far west as New Mexico and Utah. So, yeah, I get to go all over the country.
0: That sounds amazing. So a whole lot of fun and a whole lot of entertainment. So with being a rodeo clown, what is, I have to ask, kind of the... Do you ever feel like there's a dangerous part? We were just talking to the bullfighters. Do you ever feel like there's a little danger to your job?
1: There's a lot of danger to my job. I mean, any time that you've got a bull that's, you know, a 2,000-pound bull with big old baseball bat horns, yeah, it can be a little nerve-wracking, sure. But I feel pretty good with the two guys I've got here this weekend. They're two of the best in the business, the Kevis Jordan and Mason Sheldon. I, you know, that's like having the Secret Service on your side there. So I feel pretty good about it. This weekend's really good.
0: So what is the absolute favorite part of being a rodeo clown? And actually, I'm going to give you a two-parter. Your favorite part of your act, your current act right now.
1: Right. Well, my favorite part is just when something goes really well, when you know you got a good laugh, and you can look out in the crowd and you can see the people's reaction, the faces and the smiles and the giggles, and just know that they're having a good time. Here, it's a little bit different in Sydney. I'm getting to walk the footsteps of the guys that I grew up watching when I was a kid, and that means so much to me. You know, there's a lot of legends that worked before me at this rodeo. I'm not even going to start naming names because there's so many of them, but man, to get to walk in the same footsteps and look up where I sat when I was a little kid, it's just special. You know, I've done everything here from cleaning the bathrooms to parking cars to setting off the bomb at the beginning of the show. I've done it all. Fed the cattle. I've done it all. I've got to be part of everything, and now I'm kind of living out a lifelong dream, and this one's special. This one means something.
0: I absolutely love that, because in all of the segments we've been talking about how it's a family tradition, and there is so much love in the room, and everyone's family at this point.
1: Oh, it is, and that's the best part about Sydney, Iowa. I could work the National Finals Rodeo in Las Vegas, and I don't think that it would be any bigger than this one is for me. This is my NFR.
0: I love that. So we're urging everyone that hasn't already made their way over here that they need to get over here and fill these stands. I know that there were great shows Tuesday, Wednesday, Thursday. This is Friday and Saturday night. So, Mr. Sean Boom Boom Thompson, what can you tell River Country to get them over here and in those grandstands?
1: Oh, man, you need to get over here. You're going to pay for a seat, but you're only going to use just inches of it because you're going to be on your feet the whole time. You got the best bull riders in the country. You got the best bucking horses in the country. You've got top-notch personnel that have been to the NFR. I think there's four or five guys here that have been to the NFR that work as personnel. Hambone, our sound guy, is one of them. There's so much talent here, it's unreal. And there's high-flying action with the motorcycles. There's something to laugh about. There's something to cringe about. There's, like I said, you're going to pay for a seat, but you're only going to use inches of it. It's high energy and it's fun. Come get some fun.
0: You heard it straight from Sean Boom Boom Thompson, the rodeo clown to see. So get over here for the 103rd Sydney, Iowa Championship Rodeo Friday night. It's a whole lot of fun. There is also a show Saturday night, but you need to come see us tonight. Actually, why don't you come both nights? That sounds like a great weekend for the family. So get on over here. We're going to get ready for some action-packed night because it kicks off at 8 p.m. And you're on the road with today's best country, B103.
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3: The best country station out there right now.